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2: Here's your Tri-Cities weather forecast. Mainly cloudy skies expected tonight with a slight chance for isolated rain showers. Lows level off around 45, northeasterly winds 5 to 10 miles per hour. Sunshine mixed with clouds at times tomorrow. Slight chance for isolated rain showers. Daytime highs approaching 75. Clear skies tomorrow night. Lows dip down to about 45. From the Weatherology Weather Center, I'm staff meteorologist Laura Lockwood. Right now, 71.
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5: Here's your Tri-Cities weather forecast. Mainly cloudy skies expected tonight, with a slight chance for isolated rain showers. Lows level off around 45, northeasterly winds 5 to 10 miles per hour. Sunshine mixed with clouds at times tomorrow. Slight chance for isolated rain showers. Daytime highs approaching 75. Clear skies tomorrow night. Lows dip down to about 45. From the Weatherology Weather Center, I'm staff meteorologist Laura Lockwood. Right now, 71.
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5: Here's your Tri-Cities weather forecast. Mainly cloudy skies expected tonight with a slight chance for isolated rain showers. Lows dip down to about 45, northeasterly winds 5 to 10 miles per hour. Sunshine mixed with clouds at times tomorrow, slight chance for isolated rain showers, daytime highs approaching 75. Clear skies tomorrow night, lows dip down to about 45. From the Weatherology Weather Center, I'm Staff Meteorologist Laura Lockwood. Right now, it's 70 degrees.
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0: Welcome. Murphy in the Mornings with Tim.
1: Tim?
2: Murphy?
1: We were talking about how lucky we are. And sometimes we can say we're lucky in many things, but not all things. But how wonderful is this? We were talking about the guy that won $10 million by accident.
2: Yeah. The lady got bumped into, and she ended up winning $10 million.
1: Our story is actually up on Facebook right now if you want to go take part in that conversation. But you have a second lottery story?
2: I do.
1: What is it?
2: So in other lottery news, we have a guy in France. He hit the lottery for over $200 million.
1: Ooh.
2: Okay?
1: Ooh.
2: He donated almost all of it to help save the environment. Okay? He says he always planned, or he only plays the lottery when it has huge jackpots.
1: Well, of course.
2: Okay? And he always planned on donating it if he won. So he is a good person.
1: Except to his family.
2: Right.
1: Wow.
2: Maybe that's why. What would you do, Murphy?
1: Oh.
2: If you won.
1: I would first go kill the first. You're not going to leave anything behind. No. I'm just kidding. No, honestly, $200 million, I think it would be just such a great rush if you were able to have that opportunity to give it away. I think that is such a great feeling.
2: Right.
1: And I think a lot of people go, oh, no, you're just saying that. No, seriously, I think it would be. Don't you think so?
2: I agree. And I would definitely do a lot of good and some donating and some stuff like that. But I also would do some fun stuff.
1: Yeah, I agree. I wouldn't mind donating, and even for family, except for my brother. He's a tool. So I'm going to leave that alone.
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6: Here's your Tri-Cities weather forecast. Mainly cloudy skies expected tonight with a slight chance for isolated rain showers. Lows dip down to about 45. Northeasterly winds 5 to 10 miles per hour. Sunshine mixed with clouds at times. Tomorrow, slight chance for isolated rain showers. Daytime highs approaching 75. Clear skies tomorrow night. Lows dip down to about 45. From the Weatherology Weather Center, I'm staff meteorologist Laura Lockwood. Right now, it's 70 degrees.
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2: Here's your Tri-Cities weather forecast. Mainly cloudy skies expected tonight, with a slight chance for isolated rain showers. Lows dip down to about 45, northeasterly winds 5 to 10 miles per hour. Sunshine mixed with clouds at times tomorrow, slight chance for isolated rain showers, daytime highs approaching 75. Clear skies tomorrow night, lows dip down to about 45. From the Weatherology Weather Center, I'm Staff Meteorologist Laura Lockwood. Currently 64.
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1: Is it red?
0: It smells like cinnamon. It's fantastic. If I put it in a jar with a wick, you would buy it. 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I'm sorry, that even got me. I apologize. Oh my God. Oh, okay. Anyway, thanks for calling, Dennis. What the hell was this?
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4: Here's your Tri-Cities weather forecast. Mainly cloudy skies expected tonight, with a slight chance for isolated rain showers. Lows dip down to about 45, northeasterly winds 5 to 10 miles per hour. Sunshine mixed with clouds at times tomorrow, slight chance for isolated rain showers, daytime highs approaching 75. Clear skies tomorrow night, lows dip down to about 45. From the Weatherology Weather Center, I'm Staff Meteorologist Laura Lockwood. Currently 64.
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4: Here's your Tri-Cities weather forecast. Mainly cloudy skies expected tonight, with a slight chance for isolated rain showers. Lows dip down to about 45, northeasterly winds 5 to 10 miles per hour. Sunshine mixed with clouds at times tomorrow, slight chance for isolated rain showers, daytime highs approaching 75. Clear skies tomorrow night, lows dip down to about 45. From the Weatherology Weather Center, I'm Staff Meteorologist Laura Lockwood. Currently, it's 60 degrees.
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0: 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Murphy in the Mornings with Tim.
1: We need to take some time out of the day and recognize those that have done an amazing job of excelling above all others in earning a degree of what we like to call the degree of dumb.
2: Excellent.

0: I love these.
1: Any want to guess where it's coming out of?
0: I'm just going to take a stab at Florida.
1: And it's funny you say stab.
0: Oh.
1: A woman in Florida said that her name is Sarah Jimenez, arrested for stabbing her boyfriend in the eye.
0: That's terrible.
1: Because he allegedly was looking at other women.
0: Big mistake. Huge. Seems a bit strange. She stabbed him in the eye.
1: Yes. Apparently it happened in their home this past Saturday. Technically, she got him in the eyelid, which, and then it wasn't a knife. It was his the dog's rabies needle.
0: Oh, my. Okay.
1: But either way.
0: That's great music.
1: This woman is crazy. What in the, what? One, why does your dog have a rabies needle?
0: That's what I'm thinking. Yeah, this relationship's over.
1: The guy says they were, you think? The guy says she was charged with aggravated battery and is in jail on a $7,500 bond. The couple has been together for 8 years.
0: Ooh,
1: 8 years!
0: That's common law.
1: I didn't take 8 years for somebody to want to stab me. It only took about a year and a half.
0: Right.
1: This guy's an underachiever. You're not even trying.
0: He had it coming.
1: Yeah.
0: He only had himself to blame.
1: Well, you know what's going to happen? They're going to get back together. She's going to get out somehow. And they're going to get back. And she's going to, oh, I love you. I don't ever want
0: to. I don't see care you go. That you're blind and now I have to drive us everywhere.
1: Look, I'm sorry I stabbed you in the face with some eye needles, but good Lord, baby, I was doing it because I thought you had rabies. I was just looking out for you. I thought you had rabies. Right. I love you. Don't you love me? That is why we're going to name both of these the degree of dumb valedictorian for today.
0: That's great.
1: Nicely done.
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4: Here's your Tri-Cities weather forecast. Mainly cloudy skies expected tonight with a slight chance for isolated rain showers. Lows dip down to about 45, northeasterly winds 5 to 10 miles per hour. Sunshine mixed with clouds at times tomorrow, slight chance for isolated rain showers, daytime highs approaching 75. Clear skies tomorrow night, lows dip down to about 45. From the Weatherology Weather Center, I'm Staff Meteorologist Laura Lockwood. Currently, it's 60 degrees.
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2: Here's your Tri-Cities weather forecast. Mainly cloudy skies expected tonight with a slight chance for isolated rain showers. Lows dip down to about 45, northeasterly winds 5 to 10 miles per hour. Sunshine mixed with clouds at times tomorrow, slight chance for isolated rain showers, daytime highs approaching 75. Clear skies tomorrow night, lows dip down to about 45. From the Weatherology Weather Center, I'm Staff Meteorologist Laura Lockwood. Right now, 58.
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1: Finish this Shakespeare quote. To be or not to be, blank.
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1: What is the term for a word that has the opposite meaning of another word?
2: Pass.
1: What is Nebraska's state flower?
2: Marigold.
1: Name two
2: goldenrod.
1: Of the...
2: Goldenrod.
1: Name two of the four Golden Girls.
2: Blanche and Rose.
1: What iconic band sang Another Brick in the Wall in 1980?
2: Pink Floyd.
1: What is 60 minus 24?
2: 60 minus 24. 36.
1: What is the largest species of bear?
2: Black bear.
1: True or false? India is the most populated country in the world.
2: True.
1: What type of pasta is shaped like little grains of rice?
2: Pass.
1: What is the maximum number of tiles a player can hold in Scrabble?
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2: Here's your Tri-Cities weather forecast. Mainly cloudy skies expected tonight, with a slight chance for isolated rain showers. Lows dip down to about 45, northeasterly winds 5 to 10 miles per hour. Sunshine mixed with clouds at times tomorrow, slight chance for isolated rain showers, daytime highs approaching 75. Clear skies tomorrow night, lows dip down to about 45. From the Weatherology Weather Center, I'm Staff Meteorologist Laura Lockwood. Right now, 58.
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2: Here's your Tri-Cities weather forecast. Mainly cloudy skies expected overnight with a slight chance for isolated rain showers. Lows dip down to about 45. Northeasterly winds 5 to 10 miles per hour. Sunshine mixed with clouds at times. Friday, slight chance for isolated rain showers. High temperatures reach up to 75. Clear skies. Friday night, lows dip down to about 45. From the Weatherology Weather Center, I'm Staff Meteorologist Laura Lockwood. Currently 55.
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4: Here's your Tri-Cities weather forecast. Mainly cloudy skies overnight with a slight chance for isolated rain showers. Lows around 45, northeasterly winds 5 to 10 miles per hour. Friday, 76. Mainly clear skies. Friday night, lows level off around 45. Slight chance of thunderstorms. Saturday, high temperatures reach up to 78. 69, sunshine mixed with clouds at times Sunday. From the Weatherology Weather Center, I'm staff meteorologist Laura Lockwood. Right now, it's 54 degrees.
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1: Driving around with my dad, I kind of grew up listening to that genre. 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
2: Here's your Tri-Cities weather forecast. Mainly cloudy skies overnight with a slight chance for isolated rain showers. Lows around 45, northeasterly winds 5 to 10 miles per hour. Friday, 76. Mainly clear skies. Friday night, lows level off around 45. Slight chance of thunderstorms. Saturday, high temperatures reach up to 78. 69, sunshine mixed with clouds at times. Sunday. From the Weatherology Weather Center, I'm staff meteorologist Laura Lockwood. Right now, it's 54 degrees.
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4: Here's your Tri-Cities weather forecast. Mainly cloudy skies overnight with a slight chance for isolated rain showers. Lows around 45, northeasterly winds 5 to 10 miles per hour. Friday, 76. Mainly clear skies. Friday night, lows level off around 45. Slight chance of thunderstorms. Saturday, high temperatures reach up to 78. 69, sunshine mixed with clouds at times Sunday. From the Weatherology Weather Center, I'm staff meteorologist Laura Lockwood. Right now, it's 55 degrees.
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1: I love the music. 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
2: Here's your Tri-Cities weather forecast. Mainly cloudy skies overnight with a slight chance for isolated rain showers. Lows around 45, northeasterly winds 5 to 10 miles per hour. Friday, 76. Mainly clear skies. Friday night, lows level off around 45. Slight chance of thunderstorms. Saturday, high temperatures reach up to 78. 69, sunshine mixed with clouds at times Sunday. From the Weatherology Weather Center, I'm staff meteorologist Laura Lockwood. Right now, it's 55 degrees.
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6: Here's your Tri-City's weather forecast. Sunshine mixed with clouds at times today, with daytime highs approaching 76. Winds out of the north, 8 to 15 miles per hour. Mainly clear skies tonight, lows level off around 45. Slight chance of thunderstorms tomorrow, daytime highs approaching 78. Sunshine mixed with clouds at times. From the Weatherology Weather Center, I'm meteorologist Jennifer Wojcicki. Currently, it's 52 degrees.
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2: Here's your Tri-Cities weather forecast. Sunshine mixed with clouds at times today, with daytime highs approaching 76. Winds out of the north, 8 to 15 miles per hour. Mainly clear skies tonight, lows level off around 45. Slight chance of thunderstorms tomorrow, daytime highs approaching 78. Sunshine mixed with clouds at times. From the Weatherology Weather Center, I'm meteorologist Jennifer Wojcicki. Currently, it's 52 degrees.
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5: Here's your Tri-Cities weather forecast. Sunshine mixed with clouds at times today, with daytime highs approaching 76. Winds out of the north, 8 to 15 miles per hour. Mainly clear skies tonight, lows level off around 45. Slight chance of thunderstorms tomorrow, daytime highs approaching 78. Sunshine mixed with clouds at times. From the Weatherology Weather Center, I'm meteorologist Jennifer Wojcicki. Right now, 50.
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2: Here's your Tri-Cities weather forecast. Sunshine mixed with clouds at times today, with daytime highs approaching 76. Winds out of the north, 8 to 15 miles per hour. Mainly clear skies tonight, lows level off around 45. Slight chance of thunderstorms tomorrow, daytime highs approaching 78. Sunshine mixed with clouds at times. From the Weatherology Weather Center, I'm meteorologist Jennifer Wojcicki. Right now, 50.
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3: And good morning. Welcome to this Friday, May 8th, 2026 edition, Murphy in the Morning Show with Tim. That's Tim.
4: Good morning. Happy Friday.
3: Happy Friday to you as well. Going to be a busy day for us. It's Fine Art Friday.
4: Yes, it is.
3: We are going to be doing some Mother's Day stuff.
4: Yes, as we should. Sundays, Mother's Day.
3: Yes. So that'll be great. Are you excited about Mother's Day? Is that something that, is it something you guys go out and do something? Will they take you out to, you know, breakfast, or will they make you breakfast? What will happen?
4: Sometimes both of those.
3: Okay.
4: Just spend some quality time together. I always love it when they make me a card.
3: Yeah.
4: I feel like they're, you know, putting a little thought into it. And
3: sure.
4: We just spend extra time together. So awesome. That'll be wonderful. And then, of course, I'll spend some time with my mom and my mother-in-law. So I'm looking forward to all that. It'll be a good, busy weekend.
3: Good. That's fantastic. Well, hopefully we'll all be able to celebrate this beautiful weekend. As I hear, weather-wise, it's going to be nice.
4: A little bit of rain.
3: Well, even
4: we might get a little bit of rain, but yeah, otherwise a nice weekend.
3: Spectacular. We're just now kicking it off, so make sure you join us all morning long. Lots of fun, great debate coming up, some random facts, all found right here with 98.9 The Vibe.

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0: It's the number everyone has in their emergency contact list. 867-5309.
1: I should change my emergency contact to that.
0: Yeah.
1: Yeah.
0: Ask for Jenny.
1: Yeah. I said that to my father-in-law the other day. My husband was doing something stupid, and I said, that's my emergency contact right there.
0: Yes.
1: He laughed pretty hard at it, but I was like, no, seriously.
0: Yeah, that's my only option.
1: Yeah. All right, it's time for random facts.
0: Yes, it is.
1: You ready for this?
0: Please.
1: Okay. Stars can eat planets. If a planet gets too close to its star, the star will basically pull it in and devour it. Did you know this?
0: Yes. Somewhat?
1: Yeah, it's called stellar engulfment. So it occurs, like I said, when the planet gets too close to its host star.
0: Okay. How close do we have to get?
1: I know, right? I'm like, wait a minute, this can happen?
0: That's got to be like the worst way to ever go. Like, let's just say it's going to happen. We know it's going to happen in like 20 years. But it's going to take 20 years for us to get close enough for it to actually suck us into the sun.
1: They would never tell us.
0: Oh, I would know instantly.
1: They're like, 20 years from today, that's it. Because what would you do for the next 20 years? This should be a different topic.
0: This should be a debate topic. This should be a debate.
1: Ooh, interesting.
0: You got 20 years left.
1: Yeah.
0: What are you doing?
1: Yeah. I mean, usually we say, oh, you have 5 hours.
0: Right.
1: You know, we're picturing like a movie where they're broadcasting it and everybody's listening like, ah.
0: But 20 years.
1: 20 years. That changes things.
0: Do you worry about it for 20 or do you go, I'm going to worry about it for 18 years and then the last two is really going to suck?
1: Yeah. Or it's free for all those. Okay, that'll have to be a debate question.
0: Oh, that sounds cheerful.
1: So in 2023, astronomers for the first time observed a star 12,000 light years away, engulfing a Jupiter-sized planet.
0: Oh, okay. Well, that's terrifying.
1: I know, right?
0: Jupiter is enormous.
1: The biggest, yeah.
0: That is an enormous planet.
1: I read that this morning and I was like, and that's a little bit scary.
0: We're the third rock from the sun, right?
1: I'm like, maybe this is why Pluto isn't a planet anymore.
0: Yeah, maybe.
1: Maybe it just got eaten.
0: Yeah, that could be it.
1: But you're like, okay, it's just a little baby guy,
0: right?
1: You know?
0: Right.
1: No, throwing out Jupiter size.
0: Okay, yeah, that's a little
1: All
0: scary.
1: Of a sudden, you're like, this could happen to Earth?
0: Yeah. Interesting. Okay, yeah, now I don't want to talk
1: Jupiter's
0: about it.
1: Jupiter's how many sizes bigger?
0: Quite a few.
1: Yeah, exactly.
0: Quite a few.
1: Oh, it's, yeah, a little bit terrifying, but now we know. Yeah, we're the third planet.
0: Okay.
1: They're the fifth, Jupiter? It wasn't Jupiter. It was just Jupiter-sized, but Jupiter is enormous.
0: Isn't it amazing what they're able to be like? Of course, we don't know what they're talking about. The stuff they don't tell us about is the stuff we should be worried about.
1: Probably.
0: They're going, oh, well, it's what, 12 light years or 12,000 light years away. This happened.
1: Mm-hmm. Mm-hmm.
0: Okay. What about hanging up at the moon? Let me know when it gets that close.
1: Right.
0: That's concerning to me.
1: Yeah. This is when I'm like, it's probably best I just don't understand all things science.
0: That's probably true.
1: Yeah. I can live in my little bubble.
0: Yeah.
1: A little bit longer.
0: Yeah. Of course, or we could just bury our heads in the sand and be one of those people that think we'd never made it to the moon. I mean, we've all read the headline, we made it to the moon!
1: You're right. Not everybody believes that. Yeah. You're right. Yeah.
0: So maybe we could just be one of those people. The Earth is flat, people. The Earth is flat!
1: There you go.
0: Makes perfect sense. If you'd like to sign up for $1,000 Minute, we would love for you to do so. Go to 989thevibefm.com.
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5: From the News Channel Nebraska Newsroom, I'm Brandon Shanahan. It was a record-setting day of generosity yesterday for Give Hastings Day, as over $1.2 million was generated for local nonprofit organizations in Adams County. All in all, a total of $1,251,347 was raised, which smashed the previous record that was set in 2024 by almost $200,000. The cumulative total for Give Hastings Day now exceeds $8.7 million over 13 years. A Central Nebraska family is settling into a new home, and it's not built by just volunteers, but by local high school students. The Garcia family received the keys to their new home Wednesday night during a Habitat for Humanity dedication ceremony in Grand Island. The moment marked the end of months of work by both the family and students who helped build the house. Juniors from Grand Island Senior High's Career Pathway Institute program spent the school year constructing the home from the ground up. Students said they started with very little experience, but quickly learned all the necessary skills. The Garcia family worked on other Habitat houses and projects since the high school students were already working on their home.

0: Ah, yes. It's all part of Tri-City's Greatest Hits, 98.9 The Vibe. Good morning. Thank you so much for joining us on this Friday. Time to find out what people are going to be talking about.
1: Yes, it's the great debate. Today we're asking, what weird or super specific thing were you obsessed with as a child? Maybe it lasted several years, maybe it didn't. We want to hear about it. Comment up on Facebook or call or text our studio line, 308-270-0989.
0: Obsessed about?
1: A weird or super specific thing you were obsessed with as a child. I feel like I went through lots of different things that could qualify for this one. One that didn't last that long because it got shut down because it's very wasteful was my potion making.
0: Oh. Let's take the time, ladies and gentlemen. Let's learn a little bit about this.
1: I would take like a lot of bathroom products.
0: Yeah.
1: To my room, mm-hmm. and mix a good potion together. And, you know, very, very wasteful.
0: What were the products? Some shampoos?
1: Shampoo, conditioner, body scrub. Okay. You know, all the things that were mostly my mom's.
0: Yeah.
1: That she's like, who's using this?
0: But it was all that nature. It wasn't like you were adding in Cascade or Ajax or Comet or...
1: No, I never switched to products like that, but okay. I did do some kitchen stuff.
0: Oh.
1: You know, some like ketchup barbecue sauce, like that kind of stuff. I didn't do anything with them. I wasn't like, oh, and then I'll, you know, either with the beauty products, try it as a lotion or, you know, eat whatever it was. No, it was potions in my room, and I would mix them and make it a whole thing. You know, I'd have the lights down low and just be really weird about it. The look on your face, I know. Come on, this is what it's calling for.
0: I can just see your mother coming in your room one day when you're not there and going, what in the world is this? What is wrong with my daughter? All right. Schedule an appointment. We got to get Tim to a doctor.
1: Exactly.
0: I don't know what she's doing with these potions, but good Lord.
1: It was the bathroom products that really shut it down pretty early.
0: Well, it's her shampoo and conditioner.
1: Yeah, yes. I mean, she loves, you know, to try all the new things.
0: Sure.
1: And, you know, it's expensive. So for me to use it to make my potions, it didn't go over very well.
0: That's very
1: and I don't
0: funny.
1: Know where it came from. I don't know if I watched something.
0: Sure.
1: Or
0: had to have been something.
1: I assume it was some sort of witchy cartoon. I don't know.
0: You referred to it as potion?
1: I did refer to it as. I'm going to my room to work on my potions.
0: I've got my cauldron in my room, all fired up, ready to go. So.
1: It got shut down pretty fast.
0: I'll bet it did.
1: So.
0: Do you ever have that kind of sudden urge these days
1: to make a potion?
0: Yeah.
1: Oh, all the time.
0: Kind of like what your drink was last night.
1: Exactly. Exactly. I'm like, ooh, I want some of that and that and that. Put that all in my Diet Coke. Yeah, exactly.
0: And that bartender was like, okay.
1: That is true.
0: And then you came back for another one.
1: You never fully recover from a weird childhood
0: obsession. Seems to flash back every once in a while.
1: Yeah, good point.
0: Yeah.
1: To be fair, this was my drink last night since you brought it up. So
0: please.
1: I was like, oh, I'll have a Diet Coke.
0: Uh-huh.
1: And then I saw the grenadine. I was like, oh, throw a little grenadine in there.
0: A little cherry Diet Coke. Now.
1: Yeah, and delicious. And then he had like a lime juice. I was like, oh, put a little splash of lime juice in there too. It was really good. And when I went up to get another one... He remembered.
0: Right.
1: And I was like, oh, how do you remember? I'm sure he's like, because you are
0: hurt. You're the only one.
1: You're the weirdest person here. Yeah, exactly. It was really good, you guys. I liked it.
0: I've been doing this for 20 years. It's the weirdest drink order I've ever had to do.
1: Thank you for my potion.
0: Yeah, exactly.
1: I needed you with me. That was what it was.
0: Yeah, apparently.
1: I needed you with me.
0: Wow.
1: You got to stick together at these work events.
0: Boy, don't we? I mean, I don't know how we both survived.
1: Yeah, we're here today.
0: I was gripped in fear the entire time. Like, If I leave my back against this wall, nobody will walk behind me.
1: Which is true, but I did have to call you over, so.
0: Yeah, you did. It was all good.
1: Let's enough about me and my potions for now.
0: We'll open it up right now to the people if you would like to tell us your answer on Facebook, or you can give us a call.
1: Yes, and then we want to hear yours, of course. 308-270-0989.
0: We'll get to it.
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6: Your Tri-Cities forecast.
1: Today, mostly sunny with a high near 75. Tonight, mostly clear with low around 45. Tomorrow, a chance of showers and thunderstorms, mainly after 4 p.m. Increasing clouds with a high near 78. Sunday, Mother's Day, mostly sunny with a high near 69. Right now, it's 49.
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0: It's all part of Tri-City's Greatest Hits, 98.9 The Vibe. Good morning, happy Friday to you. Murphy and Tim hanging out with you all morning long, we promise.
1: Yes, good morning, happy Friday.
0: Happy Friday. Our topic today is going to be kind of fun. We're asking something that you were obsessed with as a child.
1: Yes, a weird or super specific thing that you were obsessed with as a child. Maybe it was dinosaurs, yep. Maybe it was dragons, unicorns, yep. Potions.
0: All of those things are great.
1: Yeah.
0: Potions. Learned a lot about you.
1: I got to keep bringing it up. And people are like, oh, yeah, I remember when yeah. I was, you know, I don't know, try to be relatable.
0: Is your mom going to call in and be like, oh, let me tell you about the last potion she made?
1: You never know with her. What about you? Tell us
0: oh,
1: yours.
0: Oh, you want to know mine?
1: Of course we do.
0: See, this is the one I'm like going, I don't know if I really want to share this.
1: Oh, come on.
0: We won't tell anyone. All right, I used to rip pages out of magazines.
1: And?
0: They were all girls.
1: And then what?
0: And then I'd go through the JCPenney catalog and just like certain sections pulling out.
1: Are these your mom's catalogs?
0: Oh, yeah.
1: She's like, I was going to order something.
0: I was going to order more bras. What'd you do with the pictures? I don't know what you're talking about, Mom. I mean, I was 17. I don't know what. It was weird.
1: Why are those under your mattress, son?
0: So, you took it there. I didn't want to bring it there.
1: Oh, okay, sorry.
0: No, sorry. But it's a family show, trying to keep it to a certain standard. But, See, if I rip pages out of the magazine, there's nothing wrong with it. But once I tell you what was on those pages, then it becomes a little bit of a, wow, all right. Well.
1: Your mom's bras. It got really weird and very specific.
0: JCPenney's bras. And then.
1: Oh, did I twist
0: just,
1: it? Oh,
0: no, okay. Just imagine my delight when Victoria's Secret started sending us stuff.
1: Those
0: magazines were, I didn't have to rip anything out. I just kept the whole thing.
1: The models on that one, yeah.
0: Don't
1: a little bit
0: me.
1: Different than the Penny's models.
0: I know there are people out there going, oh, this is sick. Oh, I'm going to don't judge me. I've changed.
1: And you grew out of that?
0: Yes. Okay. I found the internet. There's plenty of stuff on there.
2: 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Bob Evnen.
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0: Good morning. From the News Channel Nebraska Newsroom, I'm Brandon Shanahan. These are today's headlines. A record-setting $1.2 million were raised yesterday for Adams County nonprofits at Give Hastings Day. 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The University of Nebraska reports a major hack to Canvas Education Management System. Dr. H. Deli Davies could soon be the next permanent chancellor of the University of Nebraska Medical Center pending a 30-day review. 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
1: The weather.
2: Your Tri-Cities forecast.
3: Today, mostly sunny with a high near 75. Tonight, mostly clear with low around 45. Tomorrow, a chance of showers and thunderstorms, mainly after 4 p.m. Increasing clouds with a high near 78. Sunday, Mother's Day, mostly sunny with a high near 69. Right now, it's 49.
2: 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The lyrics are about a misunderstanding. A man who thinks he's been stood up, but realizes he's just on the wrong street. But the rhythms that go from a slow soul shuffle to a Latin bridge and back again show an understanding of groove that few expected from John Bonham, much less from Led Zeppelin. But they fooled us into making it sound easy. From In Through the Outdoor, Led Zeppelin, Fool in the Rain. 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
1: In studio, it's Doug Duda. Good morning, sir.
2: It's Friday.
1: It is.
2: Woohoo, Friday.
1: A lot of stuff going up for you this weekend.
2: Yeah, I'm going to schedule a nap.
1: You might want to.
2: Nap time. I love naps. The Nebraska softball team beat Michigan 4-2 yesterday in the quarterfinals of the Big Ten tournament in College Park, Maryland. Jordy Fromm grabbed the win, throwing a complete game, 120 pitches, 4 hits, 9 strikeouts. Nebraska will play Indiana in the semifinals, and that is set for this afternoon.
1: This afternoon,
2: 4 o'clock, Friday afternoon club softball.
1: Nice.
2: As long as you're okay with that.
1: Yeah.
2: All the games are on the Big Ten Network. The Hoosiers beat Washington 4-2 yesterday. Wisconsin upset Oregon 11-9. They'll play UCLA, who beat Penn State 6-1. The championship game is set for tomorrow. Alexis Jensen of the Huskers named a top 10 candidate for the National Fast Pitch Coaches Association Freshman of the Year. She is 21-2 in the circle with a 2.72 ERA and hitting .333 at the plate. The three finalists will be announced on May 20th. The Nebraska baseball team will have their final home series of the regular season as they host Iowa this weekend. Iowa comes in 12-12 in the league, but they've won their last three series, 29-18 overall. First pitch is at 6 o'clock, and you can hear games this weekend on KHAS Radio. Nebraska men's basketball heading to Sioux Falls to play in the Sanford Pentagon. We knew that. Now their opponent will be Boise State. The Boise State Broncos, second meeting ever between the teams.
1: Oh, okay.
2: I know you're pretty excited about that. They played in the college basketball crown in 2024. Huskers won that game. Also, we've got a lot of high school sports going on. High school baseball today. We will have action for you as Kearney High is playing at Papillion La Vista. First pitch is at 5 o'clock on ESPN Tri-Cities. If they win, a 3 o'clock game tomorrow, also on ESPN. For Grand Island, they will open up district play today, taking on Fremont. They are at home, and game time is at 5 o'clock. In other baseball action yesterday, Adams Central kept their season alive with a 6-5 win over Fort Calhoun. It was Central City Centura beating Aurora 12-2, Elkhorn North over Hastings 13-0. Holdridge beat Centennial, but then fell to Lincoln Lutheran. It was St. Paul Palmer squeaking by Raymond Central 8-5. In district soccer, the Kearney boys fell to Lincoln Southwest for the third time this year, 7-2. Elkhorn North beat Northwest 4-3. On the girls' side, Elkhorn beat Northwest 1-0, and Kearney Catholic girls suffered their first loss of the year to Columbus SCOTUS in the district final by a score of 3-0. There are more district soccer games going on as the Kearney Catholic boys will be playing Bennington today, and then tomorrow the Lexington boys will be hosting Omaha Gross. In track yesterday at Sandy Creek, the Kennesaw boys your champion, High Plains the runner-up, followed by Blue Hill. Axtell won the girls title, followed by Silver Lake and at Kennesaw. And at the Harson Invite at Alma, Alma won the boys title, followed by Highline and Red Cloud. Cambridge was the girls champ, followed by Alma and Southern Valley. The Omaha Supernovas are headed back to Major League Volleyball's championship match as they knocked off the top seed Indy 15-13 in the fifth set last night. They will play Dallas for the championship this weekend. High school golf yesterday, the Heartland Athletic Conference Championship was held at Meadowlark Hills. Lincoln East as a team shot 5 under par to win the conference championship. Anything else, Murph, that you want to know? Anything else?
1: No, I think I'm good. You hit all the high points that I was expecting.
2: Okay, as long as you are satisfied.
1: Yeah, absolutely.
3: I have some follow-up questions, but we'll get to them. We'll get to them in the next break, yeah.
1: Okay. All right, well then.
2: All right, I'll try to prepare.
1: Sounds fantastic. Doug will be prepared coming up next.

0: let be. All right, Tim, this is the time where you can ask Doug some questions.
1: Yes.
2: Uh-oh.
0: Hang on, there you
1: Thank
0: go. Now you.
1: You
0: can.
1: There's my mic.
2: Who?
1: All right, I'm picturing little Doug walking around as a kid, picturing him in some, like, Wrangler jeans, you know, or out on the farm. I want to know what kind of weird or super specific thing were you obsessed with as a child?
0: That was my answer, too.
2: Oh. What was I obsessed with as a child?
1: Was it hacky sack?
2: No. We had a makeshift hoop on the side of the house.
0: All right.
2: Played ball.
0: Okay.
2: Threw the tennis ball up, get my defensive baseball skills going.
0: Sure.
1: Oh,
2: kickball.
1: Yeah.
2: Mm-hmm. Kickball. My sister hated that.
1: I can only imagine.
2: I'd throw
1: imagine.
2: It to her, she'd kick it, and then she'd run into the house.
0: See, I totally envision it's like that Charlie Brown and Lucy kind of, relationship where I'll hold the ball for you.
2: Here's one for you. So we had, it's probably a little bit wider than, say, the windows in our studio here.
0: Yeah.
2: But I would, you'd have to make a tee for the football so that you could kick the football.
0: Sure.
2: And, I believe the tea I got was off Mom's hairspray can.
0: Oh, okay. I can see that working.
2: Which was pretty good.
0: Yeah, that's pretty good.
2: Pretty good. About the right height.
0: Yeah.
2: So, yeah, I did a lot of that obsessed kid stuff.
0: All about the
2: when we weren't working.
0: Yeah.
2: You know, it was usually dark out when I was doing all that. It was kind of the sun going down or up. It was dark.
1: It's free labor.
2: Put your 10 hours in. Yeah. Go to school. Do your chores. Maybe we'll feed you.
1: Yeah, things have changed.
0: And your own time before you go to bed.
2: See how much time you got left after that.
0: Yeah,
1: things have changed, okay?
2: You know, the amazing thing, all that practice I put in, I still wasn't any good.
0: That's all right. At least you got the memories. It's all about the memories.
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0: almost $200,000. The cumulative total for Give Hastings Day now exceeds $8.7 million over 13 years. A Central Nebraska family is settling into a new home, and it's not built by just volunteers but by local high school students. The Garcia family received the keys to their new home Wednesday night during a Habitat for Humanity dedication ceremony in Grand Island. The moment marked the end of months of work by both the family and students who helped build the house. Juniors from Grand Island Senior High's Career Pathway Institute program spent the school year constructing the home from the ground up. Students said they started with very little experience but quickly learned all the necessary skills. The Garcia family worked on other Habitat houses and projects since the high school students were already working on their home. Habitat leaders say the dedication ceremony is the most meaningful part of the process, bringing together students, volunteers, and the family to celebrate the finished home. You can find more of today's news online at newschannelnebraska.com. From the NCN Newsroom, I'm Brandon Shanahan.
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2: Your Tri-Cities forecast.
3: Today, mostly sunny with a high near 75. Tonight, mostly clear with low around 45. Tomorrow, a chance of showers and thunderstorms, mainly after 4 p.m. Increasing clouds with a high near 78. Sunday, Mother's Day, mostly sunny with a high near 69. Right now, it's 49.
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1: You know, that is one of the things that we are so excited about doing every single year is giving away this vacation opportunity for someone to choose and to use it however you want. And, you know, the professionals with Michelle Lewis and she definitely is an expert in the field of travel.
2: Yes. You got to meet her last night at Business After Hours. I've known her for years. I loved introducing you to. And yeah, pleasure. She's going to get you anywhere you want to go. Any questions you have, if you don't know specifically, she's going to help you out with that. You can't win if you don't get registered, though.
1: And we're not holding back entries. We are literally giving you so many ways to get entered.
2: That's right. We're about to head to the phone lines right now and get 15 people entered on the phone. Take advantage every single day on the studio text line, 308-270-0989. Make sure you put your name and the word vacation to get you entered in for that. Every week, there's a couple opportunities up on Facebook to get you entered in. And I'll be on location two more times this month down at Midway Auto Dealerships. Next Wednesday, mark your calendar, I'll be at the GM location from 11 to 12. That's May 13th. And then again on the 27th, which is right before we draw out the name, I'll be down at the Jeep location from 11 to 12. Exclusive entries. Anybody who showed up to the first one knew.
1: Right.
2: I told them when they got there. Since then, I've been just kind of sprinkling in the details.
1: Hinting around.
2: Stop down and see me, both of those. Each time in person, you're going to get 20 entries in.
1: Oh, my God. You're actually telling people.
2: I have a couple times on air.
1: I didn't know
2: even.
1: You were still kind of hinting. All right.
2: 20 entries. 20. You have to come down and see me. So mark your calendar. The 13th and the 27th down at Midway. The GM location next Wednesday.
1: Well, there you have it. We're going to the phone lines right now. We're going to take 15 calls, so keep calling. If you get a busy signal, that number to dial?
2: 308-270-0989.
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0: Your Tri-Cities forecast.
2: Today, mostly sunny with a high near 75. Tonight, mostly clear with low around 45. Tomorrow, a chance of showers and thunderstorms, mainly after 4 p.m. Increasing clouds with a high near 78. Sunday, Mother's Day, mostly sunny with a high near 69. Right now, it's 49.
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0: 10 questions in 1 minute, and you're a $1,000 winner.
1: This is Nicole.
2: Nicole, it's Murphy and Tim over at The Vibe. How are you?
1: Good. How are you?
2: We're doing really well. Were you ready for us to call and play today?
1: Yes.
2: Oh, good. Good. I'm liking this already. Nicole, we haven't spoken before, have we?
1: No, this is my second time. Yes, we have spoken before. This is my second time.
2: Did I miss?
3: She's preparing to trick us with her answers. Is that what's happening?
1: I think so.
2: Was I here for that conversation?
3: No. All right, Nicole, do you remember how well you did last time?
1: I think I had 7 or 8.
3: All right, not bad.
2: Remind us, where do you call home?
1: Grand Island.
2: And what do you do?
1: I work in IT for Amer Business Equipment Finance.
2: Okay. Who's cheering you on? Are you at home right now?
1: No, I'm at work.
2: You're at work. Do your coworkers know that you're playing?
1: I don't think so, no.
2: Oh, okay.
3: Oh,
2: well,
3: all right.
2: If you win, how are they going to react?
1: I think they'd be excited.
2: Okay. Is it something you would want to tell all of them?
1: Sure. Yes. Yeah.
2: I don't know how you could keep it to yourself.
3: I know, right?
2: I'd be so freaking excited.
3: Yeah, absolutely.
2: Well, Nicole, we'd love for that to happen. You're a little familiar with this, but I'm going to have Tim explain what's about to happen. But what color would you like me to use for your quiz today?
1: Let's go with purple.
2: Purple. All right. And Tim's going to give you an explanation about what's to happen.
3: All right, Nicole. I have 10 questions. You have 60 seconds. If I read a question and you don't know the answer right away, just say pass or skip and I'll come back to it if there's time. And the time does start as soon as I start reading the first question, okay?
1: Okay.
2: Excellent. I think we're all set on this side, Tim. Anytime you're ready.
3: All right, Nicole. In Little Red Riding Hood, who does the wolf dress up as?
1: Grandma.
3: Who played Harry in the movie When Harry Met Sally?
1: Chevy Chase.
3: Which planet shares its name with a chemical element?
1: Mercury.
3: Spell the word anxious.
1: A-N-X-I-O-U-S.
3: Which band sings the popular 80s song, Every Breath You Take?
1: The Police.
3: What is the hardest rock on earth?
1: Diamond.
3: What is 19 plus 16 plus 3?
1: 38.
3: How many pedals do most modern pianos have?
1: 3.
3: True or false, the first movie to have an official website was Stargate in 1994.
1: True.
3: What is put into balloons to make them float?
1: Helium.
2: You're at 51 seconds.
3: Sheesh.
2: You are 51 seconds. You made it through all 10.
3: Good job, Nicole.
1: Wow.
2: You missed one.
1: Oh, dang.
3: I wasn't sure if she caught it.
2: You missed one. Let's go back.
1: I think I answered too quick.
2: Do you know it's who played Harry in the movie When Harry Met Sally?
1: Oh, I had that one wrong. Okay, who is that?
2: It's Billy Crystal.
1: Oh, yep, it
2: you
1: is.
2: You said Chevy
1: it?
2: Chase.
3: Yeah, I wasn't sure if she... you were going so fast. You seemed so sure of
2: yes.
3: it, but I thought, oh, she's going to be like, oh, shoot, that's not right.
2: But
3: oh, Nicole, that was fantastic 51 today.
2: 51 seconds. Phenomenal return. Unfortunately, the one error, and we're going to get you still hooked up with some tickets for Golden Ticket Cinema.
0: 10 questions in 1 minute, and you're a $1,000 winner. 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

0: It's Tri-City's Greatest Hits, 98.9 The Vibe. Good morning to you, ladies and gentlemen. Stand back, give her some room, and stop us some timbits.
1: Yes. All right. Somebody asked the internet, of course. They want to know, what's something you do when you're completely alone that you'd never admit to anyone in real life? Except, you're going to admit it online, yeah, on the internet, and get people talking about it.
2: Okay.
1: I have a list of some of the best answers. What I think is funny is that, it's stated like things that you wouldn't talk about, but these things are things that I think probably a lot of people do. So it's relatable things.
0: Admit it.
1: Yeah, exactly. So these are weird things you do when you're alone, okay, that you normally wouldn't admit. So here's some of the answers. Of course, not all of them were safe for radio.
0: Yeah, sure.
1: So, all right. This person says, I hold full-blown debates with myself. Sometimes I even lose the argument,
0: right,
1: and get annoyed at my own logic.
0: Yeah.
1: It's a problem.
0: Yeah, I do that.
1: Yes, exactly.
0: I do that.
1: We should be talking about this,
0: yes,
1: because whoever said this, you're not alone.
0: No, you're not. I do this all the time.
1: I do too. Another one, a full concert in the shower.
0: I do not do that.
1: It's choreographed and everything.
0: Wow, no.
1: So you're not just singing, you're performing.
0: Nope.
1: No?
0: Not a singer.
1: I do this. This could have been my answer for the debate
0: Secret
1: topic
0: obsession?
1: Today. Yeah, exactly. My daughter does this.
0: Okay.
1: I'm sorry, Jada, I'm calling you out. We talked about it the other day,
0: sure,
1: with David
0: karaoke.
1: Allen Coe.
0: Yep.
1: Yeah, she came out singing, finishing the concert on the way to her room.
0: So now, is she listening to the song while she's in there and then singing with it?
1: Yes.
0: Okay.
1: Usually, yes.
0: Yeah, okay.
1: It's entertaining.
0: Sure.
1: And I think this, again, should be stuff people are talking about because you're not alone.
0: I have a shower speaker, so I've always got something going as well.
1: But I think you sound almost your best in the shower.
0: No,
1: it's either the shower,
0: yes,
1: or the car.
0: Right,
1: I mean,
0: right.
1: A great place to perform.
0: True.
1: So you're not alone in this either. All right. I do a primal scream.
0: Okay, I've heard of people doing this, but I've never tried it.
1: Yeah, me either. But I think it sounds very exhilarating.
0: You think so?
1: Sounds like you would really feel pretty good afterwards.
0: All right.
1: So the next time I'm having a meltdown, I'm going to go ahead and do a primal scream.
0: I can't wait for that to happen.
1: Yeah, you don't know where I'm going to be.
0: Oh, I kind of know where you're
1: going. I could be in here, I could be in my office, I could be at home, you never know.
0: Yeah.
1: But I'm adding Primal Scream to my list of things to try.
0: Okay.
1: All right.
0: I can't
1: this
0: wait
1: one,
0: to hear
1: oh
0: it.
1: Yes. But I think everybody's done this. Bed rot and disassociate completely.
0: Bed rot.
1: Yeah, where you just are in bed just absolutely just being worthless.
0: Disconnected.
1: Yep.
0: Not willing to get up to do anything.
1: Yes, exactly.
0: All right.
1: You probably haven't showered.
0: Yeah.
1: You're just binge watching TV.
0: Okay.
1: Maybe you're on social media, but maybe you're not answering, any phone calls or texts.
0: Right.
1: Okay. Cutting out the world in a certain way. But yeah, bed rotting. Yep.
0: I would agree.
1: Mm-hmm. All right, this one. Have a full-on conversation with my dog.
0: Oh, yes. And I do the voice in
1: yes,
0: response?
1: Yes. They answer you back.
0: Yes.
1: In their cute,
0: dog
1: personalized voice of
0: yep,
1: whatever it is you think they would sound like.
0: Yep.
1: Maybe they're giving you good advice. That's why they call them emotional support animals.
0: Yes. That is what Lulu is officially titled. But I'll guarantee my emotional support is really low most days.
1: She's
0: driving.
1: She's like, you're an idiot.
0: Yes.
1: No.
0: Very, very.
1: She's too sweet. No, I don't picture her saying that.
0: Oh.
1: She's like, you got this, Dad.
0: Yeah, no. She's going to be like,
1: you can do anything.
0: Take this ball out of my mouth and guess what I was just eating. Why does my hand smell like this and I have pink eye?
1: Yeah.
0: She's
1: okay.
0: Just laughing over in the corner going, he has no
1: got
0: idea.
1: Got him again.
0: Got him again.
1: All right. Walk around with no pants on.
0: Well, what I do at work in my own office. is my business.
1: Okay, fair enough.
0: It's not my fault that I got a wall of windows. I didn't get a choice in the matter.
1: Shout obscenities at people I don't like.
0: Doug? No comment?
1: Okay. One person just wrote, they didn't want to disclose any of their secrets online, so they just wrote, good try, Mom.
0: Oh, fancy. There you go.
1: So these are weird things that people don't want to admit, but it's very relatable.
0: And therapeutic to know that we're not the only ones doing it.
1: Exactly. Exactly. Now, somebody go do a primal scream and let me know how you feel after.
0: Yes. And if we can hear you from here, you win a prize.
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10: Your Tri-Cities forecast.
1: Today, mostly sunny with a high near 75. Tonight, mostly clear with low around 45. Tomorrow, a chance of showers and thunderstorms, mainly after 4 p.m. Increasing clouds with a high near 78. Sunday, Mother's Day, mostly sunny with a high near 69. Right now, it's 49.
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1: Hi, I just wanted to say I love your radio station. 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

0: It's Tri-City's Greatest Hits, 98.9 The Vibe. Good morning to you. Thank you so much for joining us. It is Friday. It's time for Dad Jokes.
1: Whoop.
0: I really enjoy this week's content. I think the theme of these are spot on. They're fantastic. They're fun.
1: Okay.
0: And yeah, we'll just go down this this alley.
1: Can't wait to hear them. Do you have a favorite this week?
0: I do.
1: Okay.
0: I do. I'm going to leave it at that.
1: All right.
0: I'll let you guess on which one is my favorite.
1: Okay.
0: Dad joke number one.
2: My cross-eyed girlfriend and I just broke up. We didn't see eye to eye. I also found out she was seeing someone on the side.
1: Oh, no. No, you didn't. You're terrible.
0: Oh, come on.
1: I can laugh and tell you how terrible you are at the
0: judge
1: same
0: me.
1: Time.
0: Don't judge me.
1: It makes me feel better.
0: I will have you know, I waited a week for this one.
1: You did? You weren't sure if you should air it or not?
0: I was waiting a week. And okay. I had this all for right. last week, and I thought, I'm going to hold off on this one.
1: All
0: I
1: right.
0: just want to make sure. All right, I'm going to do it one more time. You ready?
1: Yeah.
0: Dad joke number one.
2: My cross-eyed girlfriend and I just broke up. We didn't see eye to eye. I also found out she was seeing someone on the side.
1: That's great.
0: Oh, good. How could dad joke number two even be better? I don't know. Take a listen.
3: My boyfriend dumped me, so I stole his wheelchair. Guess who came crawling back?
0: I love it.
1: I love getting a female in there.
0: I know. That's what I had to
1: that's
0: do.
1: That's great.
0: That's
1: yeah.
0: how I reasoned out number one. I was like, oh, now we've got... I love it.
1: Play it again.
0: All right.
3: My boyfriend dumped me, so I stole his wheelchair. Guess who came crawling back?
0: This is such a deeper level because both of these are open to alternative relationships. One's cross-eyed, the other one's in a wheelchair. I mean, these are people that deserve love, too. And so they broke up. But there's a deeper meaning on why I selected these.
1: Oh.
0: Both. Everyone deserves love.
1: Oh, okay.
0: That's what it is all about.
1: The look on your face.
0: I mean, but I could sell that. Did I sell that wrong?
1: I don't know. Did anybody believe that? I don't know. Let us know.
0: I can't wait to find out what people think of these on Facebook. And if it's negative, I'm going to claim I didn't choose these. So, that'll be done momentarily. We'll put them up on Facebook. You can tell us which one you like. Do you like dad joke number one?
2: My cross-eyed girlfriend and I just broke up. We didn't see eye to eye. I also found out she was seeing someone on the side.
0: I'm sorry, but it's a double tap. I'm sorry. I think that's why I like it so much. It's a double tap. And then, of course, dad joke number two.
3: My boyfriend dumped me, so I stole his wheelchair. Guess who came crawling back?
0: Judge me if you want. That's funny. It's dad jokes on a Friday. You can't beat them. Let us know what you think on Facebook.
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10: From the News Channel Nebraska Newsroom, I'm Brandon Shanahan. It was a record-setting day of generosity yesterday for Give Hastings Day, as over $1.2 million was generated for local nonprofit organizations in Adams County. All in all, a total of $1,251,347 was raised, which smashed the previous record that was set in 2024 by almost $200,000. The cumulative total for Give Hastings Day now exceeds $8.7 million over 13 years. A Central Nebraska family is settling into a new home, and it's not built by just volunteers, but by local high school students. The Garcia family received the keys to their new home Wednesday night during a Habitat for Humanity dedication ceremony in Grand Island. The moment marked the end of months of work by both the family and students who helped build the house. Juniors from Grand Island Senior High's Career Pathway Institute program spent the school year constructing the home from the ground up. Students said they started with very little experience, but quickly learned all the necessary skills. The Garcia family worked on other Habitat houses and projects since the high school students were already working on their home. Habitat leaders say the dedication ceremony is the most meaningful part of the process, bringing together students, volunteers, and the family to celebrate the finished home.

We don't only sing, but we dance just as good as we want. In Houston, we just started a new dance called the Tighten Up. This is the music we tighten up with. First, tighten up on the drums.

that guitar fall in.

0: now, baby. 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
1: Sock it to him,
0: man. Turn it up. Come on. Turn up there, baby.
2: Kick.
0: Oh, yeah.
1: Come on, turn it up, baby. Come on.
0: Now, look here. I want that guitar to fall in on now. Turn it up now. Oh, yeah. Now, turn it up, Augie. Everybody turn it up now. Now look here. We gonna make it mellow for you now.

0: Ladies and gentlemen, that is your Tri-City Triple Play, where we like to go back to a certain year. And what I like to do is I go and do some research and find out this week, what was the number one, number two, and number three song this week back in 1968? And I know I'm not the only one thinking about these things. I know now you're wondering, gosh, I wondered what they were too. Now you know the answers. So that's what our job is, to inform you. And now we're here to make sure everyone feels good about it. We like to feature it. This is the kind of music you know the vibe for, that we bring you the Tri-City's greatest hits. And of course, we'll even go back to a certain year and tell you how much you loved it back then as the number one, number two, and number three song.
1: Well done.
0: 1968. We'll feature a brand new year on Monday morning in the 8 o'clock hour.
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9: Your Tri-Cities forecast.
10: Today, mostly sunny with a high near 75. Tonight, mostly clear with low around 45. Tomorrow, a chance of showers and thunderstorms, mainly after 4 p.m. Increasing clouds with a high near 78. Sunday, Mother's Day, mostly sunny with a high near 69. Right now, it's 49.
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0: It's Tri-City's Greatest Hits, 98.9 The Vibe. Good morning to you. Working our way through this 8 o'clock hour on a Friday before Mother's Day.
1: Loving it. We're busy in studio.
0: Yeah, very much so. Mother's Day being Sunday and all, which means you have a couple of more days to come up with something good for all the moms in your lives.
1: Yes.
0: But according to a new video going around, it might not matter. A mom is going viral because she has this hot take that dads are going to get something wrong on Mother's Day. That's just the way it is.
1: Maybe that's a good way to go into it. It's not going to be perfect. Yeah. Just enjoy it.
0: She says that dads don't really stand a chance on Mother's Day because decisions still need to be made and they're going to do something that isn't the way she would do it. And that causes her added stress. She's not wrong.
1: Wow.
0: She is not wrong.
1: I don't know. She seems a bit uptight.
0: Now,
1: just relax a little bit.
0: She offers some advice. Here we go.
1: Okay.
0: To dads, she said, try and make sure that your wife feels the love on Mother's Day. And even throw in a disclaimer like, I'm probably not going to get this right at all. But I do want you to know that I appreciate everything you do. Now, is that a compliment when you start off with, I'm not going to get this right?
1: You're
0: starting in a negative.
1: He's just doing the best he can.
0: Yeah.
1: You know what I mean? So this seems a bit harsh, I think.
0: You think so?
1: Yeah. I think her just being like, ugh, I'm going to be annoyed, seems just kind of rude. I don't know.
0: Does it depend on what the gift is as well?
1: Maybe that's it. Maybe she asked for something specifically.
0: Right.
1: And
0: he got her a vacuum.
1: Yeah, exactly. Yes. He's like, here's what I think.
0: I mean, if you want to get her something nice and you get her a Peloton, even that's like a $4,000 exercise bike. The underlining message is you need an exercise bike.
1: Yeah, it's true.
0: I wouldn't do that either. I wouldn't go that route either.
1: Yeah, maybe just gift her some money and she can choose to do buy the bike with it or not. I don't know. I feel like it's a fun day and it should be celebrated.
0: Yes.
1: But it should be easy breezy. That's what we want. As a mom, we want a day where we don't have to plan everything. But I think if you're going into it with that mentality, then know that somebody else is planning.
0: Yeah, that's the part I would think that you have to just accept is that. And she does offer this advice to moms. She suggested that Mother's Day does not have to be the best day ever and it shouldn't make or break you.
1: Yeah.
0: So at least she's looking at that side as well. She said also to pick one small thing that'll make you happy on Sunday and then do it yourself or find a way to include that on your Sunday.
1: Okay,
0: I like that.
1: That makes sense. Yeah.
0: That's good advice.
1: Yeah. If you just sit around and say, oh, I don't care, and then you're mad, that's not fair to anybody.
0: That's on you.
1: If you say, what I really would like is to eat my favorite food.
0: Yes.
1: And for me not to have to cook or clean up after.
0: That'd be great.
1: You know, go with that or a nice card or whatever you want. Maybe be a little vocal about it if you have expectations.
0: Sure.
1: Lots of people will be out buying flowers as we get to the season where you can start planting outside. Maybe they say typically after Mother's Day.
0: It's safer.
1: I know we've had a couple frost warnings, but lots of people are going to be out buying flowers, especially as it warms up the next couple days and into next week. So make sure you head to Elyria Gardens and check out all the things they have. It's so beautiful in there. The colors, the smells. We loved it. We stopped in there and met with Andrea and put together a nice potted plant. And that's up for grabs as you're checking out. Just drop your name into the box. And Elyria Gardens, Andrea's going to be here on Monday.
0: Oh, very nice.
1: And we're going to draw out a winner for that. I'm so excited.
0: Yes.
1: And they've been taking care of it, you guys. So it still looks good. Not Murphy and I. So
0: yeah, we learned our lesson last year.
1: Yes.
0: Do not trust this with something we have to keep alive.
1: Yes.
0: You realize how much Doug has to take care of vinyl?
1: That's right.
0: Because we are not really good about that.
1: Teamwork.
0: I'm amazed you've been able to keep your kids.
1: Teamwork makes the dream work. That's what it is.
0: So
1: Doug helps take care of vinyl and Andrea's helping with the potted plant.
0: And they're coming in on Monday, so make sure this weekend includes getting some flowers to do outside for your mom. Check them out, Elyria Gardens. And then, of course, enter to win that potted plant that we were working on when we were out there.
1: Yeah, so we got our hands dirty and helped pot some stuff.
0: Yeah, that's true. first time I had dirt under my nails for a very long time.
1: Yeah.
0: And it drove nuts for the rest of the day.
1: You did well.
0: Drove me nuts. We've got events coming up in the 9 o'clock hour. Of course, what you're looking for all weekend long. Tim does a great job. We'll find out what those events are.
2: Talk of Brazil, tariffs, and beef. Good morning. You're listening to the American Ag Network. I'm Susan Littlefield. The president spoke with the Brazilian president on the topic of tariffs, saying that talks were going very well. Brazilian industry lobbyists are pushing for them to request an expanded quota for U.S. imports of Brazilian beef, even though U.S. imports in the first quarter of 26 were up more than 20% from last year. You can hear more about that through the latest edition of Cattle Chatter, where Brad Coima and I talk more about that meeting that took place yesterday. The president of Nutrien said in an investor call yesterday that he believes fertilizer prices will remain high for months, no matter how soon the war ends, further explaining there is no expected timeline for producers to come back online or how to solve the logistics in the backlog. And the U.S. weather models have shifted slightly wetter for the Corn Belt in the 15-day outlook, shrinking planting opportunities. 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
3: It's time again for the Nebraska Corn Minute. I'm Susan Littlefield. According to the March Prospective Planting Report released by the USDA, Nebraska corn farmers are expected to plant 10.3 million acres of corn this year. Now, if that's realized, it could represent an economic investment of nearly $3.8 billion into the state's economy based on crop budgets from the University of Nebraska-Lincoln. Now, the 2026 planting season reflects a 26% increase in investments compared to the previous year, despite fewer projected acres. The estimates include input costs such as seed, fuel, and fertilizer, but excludes land, labor, and equipment costs. Nebraska Corn Board's Executive Director Kelly Brunkhorst says farmers remain committed to planting high-quality crops, which requires a significant investment of time, energy, and resources. Brendan Honeycutt, Chairman of the Nebraska Corn Board, says our role is to produce the highest quality product to benefit consumers both domestically and internationally. And that's a Nebraska Corn Minute.
2: July corn is opening 1 1/4 lower, 466 and a quarter. December, 488, down 1 1/2. July soybeans, 1196 and a quarter, up 4. And November, 1178 and 3/4, up 5 1/4. Soybean meal for July, 320.70, up 180. The August bid, 316.40, up 150. Oil, July, 74.32, up 17. August, 72.79, up 18. Chicago wheat, July, 612. That is a quarter to the negative. July, Kansas City, 665 and 3/4, down 1 1/2, as Minneapolis, July, is now steady at 674. June live cattle, 252 higher, 252.57. August, 248, 25 up 235. May feeders, 369.45 up 312, with the August feeders, 369.40 up 322. May lean hogs, 91.30 down 20. In June, 99.20 down 17. 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
4: Good morning. From the News Channel Nebraska Newsroom, I'm Brandon Shanahan. These are today's headlines. A record-setting $1.2 million were raised yesterday for Adams County nonprofits at Give Hastings Day. 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The University of Nebraska reports a major hack to Canvas education management system. Dr. H. Deli Davies could soon be the next permanent chancellor of the University of Nebraska Medical Center pending a 30-day review. Those are today's headlines. 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
1: I feel good.

0: Now, that's a band that deserves a biopic. Wouldn't you agree?
1: Yes. And you know what? I think that should be another one of our debates. Of
0: what band deserves a biopic?
1: Who's next?
0: Yeah.
1: Hopefully they do end up doing the second part of the Michael movie so we get some closure.
0: Yeah, I think
1: we know the story, but I think we would all enjoy it. So, no, I'm with you.
0: Aerosmith would be an amazing biopic movie.
1: Yeah. I think we would learn some things.
0: Yeah, we would.
1: Maybe probably, we had our assumptions, but...
0: Probably you don't want all of that info out there, but...
1: Yeah, it could be. Oh, and then we can talk about who would be best cast as them as well.
0: Steven Tyler? Who would you cast as Steven Tyler?
1: That's always an interesting one. Oh, Steven Tyler.
0: Steve Buscemi. I just thought of that. That's really bad.
1: I don't know.
0: That's a good question. We might have to work on that one.
1: Yeah, let's do.
0: All right.
1: Yeah.
0: We'll work on that one. Right now, hey, speaking of working, we have our great debate that we talk about every single workday morning. Brand new topic, of course. We like to recap what you guys are telling us.
1: Today, we've been asking what weird or super specific thing were you obsessed with as a child? Let's head to Facebook first and see what people are saying there.
0: Please.
1: Rita, our friend Rita in Hastings, she says, I dream of Jeannie, her bottle, witches, the circus, taming animals for pets, avoiding quicksand, and nuclear bombs.
0: Avoiding quicksand.
1: Yes, I think I should have added that to my list.
0: You should have. That has been an obsession of yours.
1: A lot of movies in my childhood had involved. Me worried quicksand was going to be a bigger issue than it has been.
0: Too much never-ending story
1: exactly.
0: In your life.
1: Exactly.
0: Yes.
1: Oh, I love it. All right. My friend Brent, he says, I'm not sure if it's considered weird, but I loved my dirt bike and everything dirt bike related until I discovered girls.
0: Yeah, there you go. See?
1: You're not
0: it's
1: alone.
0: Perfectly natural.
1: Yeah. Judy, she says sea monkeys.
0: Oh, really?
1: Yeah, I love
0: that
1: answer.
0: Did you ever have sea monkeys?
1: I tried to have sea monkeys, yes.
0: Yeah, they never last long.
1: No, they don't. James says a Viewmaster. He says he collected hundreds of slides.
0: Yes.
1: And he loved looking at them. That's a fun answer.
0: That is a great answer.
1: Veronica says collecting rocks. She still does. And the dancing bear from Captain Kangaroo.
0: Uh-huh.
1: Brooke says Billy Banks Tybo.
0: Oh, very precise.
1: Brian says, not that weird, but I was obsessed with singing, always dreaming of being on the big stage. Oh, I had that as well. I did have that. I'd do like a concert in the back of like my uncle's truck, like hoping he would be like, oh, you're going places.
0: Yeah. And get out of my truck.
1: Yeah. Instead, I got dropped off a mile from home. walk the rest of the way. Oh, our friend Billy from Grand Island and Phyllis, they both say reading, that they read a lot. They were obsessed with it. Sherry. I love this. Sherry's making me feel better. She says, hey, Tim, my daughter was a potion maker in the kitchen.
0: Oh, good.
1: Thank you. I knew I wasn't alone with this. I knew I wasn't alone with this. Alyssa says Hot Wheels. Janice says walking on stilts around Harmon Park.
0: Well, wow, that's impressive.
1: That is impressive. Let's see. Nancy says the outlaw, Jesse James.
0: Okay.
1: James says the neighbor girl.
0: There you go. Attaboy. Attaboy.
1: Karen says climbing trees. And Dee also says reading. A lot of reading.
0: Some great answers.
1: Yeah,
0: it was
1: love
0: a fun
1: it.
0: Topic.
1: Yeah.
0: So once again, we'll have a brand new topic for you on Monday morning right around 6:30. You can join us. Of course, this topic will still be up all weekend long if you'd like to tell us still. What is something you were obsessed with as a child?
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11: 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It was a record-setting day of generosity yesterday for Give Hastings

0: for Humanity dedication ceremony in Grand Island. The moment marked the end of months of work by both the family and students who helped build the house. Juniors from Grand Island Senior High's Career Pathway Institute program spent the school year constructing the home from the ground up. Students said they started with very little experience but quickly learned all the necessary skills. The Garcia family worked on other Habitat houses and projects since the high school students were already working on their home. Habitat leaders say the dedication ceremony is the most meaningful part of the process, bringing together students, volunteers, and the family to celebrate the finished home. You can find more of today's news online at newschannelnebraska.com. From the NCN Newsroom, I'm Brandon Shanahan.
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2: Your Tri-Cities forecast.
3: Today, mostly sunny with a high near 75. Tonight, mostly clear with low around 45. Tomorrow, a chance of showers and thunderstorms, mainly after 4 p.m. Increasing clouds with a high near 78. Sunday, Mother's Day, mostly sunny with a high near 69. Right now, it's 49.
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0: It's all part of Tri-City's greatest hits, 98.9 The Vibe. I don't know. Does ABBA deserve a biopic?
1: I'd watch it.
0: I think I would, too.
1: Yeah. I mean, that's the thing. I can't really think of a lot of bands that I'd be like, eh. I think it's always fun to get a backstory and, like, where they came from and how it made them.
0: I can think of one band that would never, that don't ever deserve a biopic.
1: Oh, okay.
0: Yeah. Chumbawamba. I don't know what the hell they were thinking.
1: Fair enough.
0: Yeah. What kind of events are happening this weekend? I'm sure there's a lot for Mother's Day.
1: There's quite a bit of events, but yeah, I think because of Sunday being Mother's Day, not a lot going on Sunday. Today, it's Fab Friday. It's called It All Started in a Grove. It's the how the 4th of July in Gibbon has evolved. That's at 2 o'clock at the Buffalo County Historical Society with them at Trails and Rails Museum. Kearney Community Theater is still performing The Murder of Roger Ackroyd. That's at 7:30. 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It's an event perfect for all ages. They're talking camping products and all sorts of stuff. So you can get some tips. Find some gear, get inspired for outdoor fun for the season.
0: Nice.
1: Kearney High, big band night. That's at 7 o'clock tomorrow night. Swinging in Paris is the theme. The Crane Trust, Let's Go Birding. That's in the morning from 9 to 11. They're asking how many species of birds can we find at the Crane Trust? Let's find out. Sounds fun. You're going to go on a birding walk. And maybe take a stop at Riverfront Blinds.
0: And go check out how many baby buffalo they have.
1: Oh, my gosh, yeah.
0: We how heard how many?
1: How fun is that? I don't
0: they
1: remember.
0: They had a lot of them, actually.
1: Yes.
0: Baby buffalo.
1: UFC 328. 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
0: Nice.
1: It's returning to the Hastings City Auditorium, so you can reserve a table, but also go, and of course, and enjoy all the goodies you can find. 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
0: Fun.
1: Stamp Out Hunger. Now, I gave you a reminder of this last weekend. Stamp Out Hunger with the Kearney Post Office and other post offices across the country. So what you do is leave your non-perishable food items at your mailbox by 9 a.m. tomorrow morning, and then the carriers will pick them up, and they're going to divide them between the Salvation Army and the Jubilee Center
0: Great.
1: Yes. Movies to go see. Golden Ticket Cinema is showing Billie Eilish, Hit Me Hard and Soft, The Tour, The Sheep Detectives, Mortal Kombat 2, and The Devil Wears Prada 2. The World Theater is showing The Drama. And the Hastings Museum is showing Hoppers. Events can be found on our website, 989thevibefm.com. It did move a little bit, so it's up at the top right.
0: Go check that out online.
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9: Your Tri-Cities forecast.
1: Today, mostly sunny with a high near 75. Tonight, mostly clear with low around 45. Tomorrow, a chance of showers and thunderstorms, mainly after 4 p.m. Increasing clouds with a high near 78. Sunday, Mother's Day, mostly sunny with a high near 69. Right now, it's 49.
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0: I know it's hard to believe for us too that it's been 4 hours.
1: Flew by this morning.
0: It really did.
1: Probably partially because we're really, really busy in studio.
0: That's true.
1: Doing Fine Art Friday today.
0: We always pick out a project and we always think, oh, it's going to be the best thing ever. And then we do it and we're like, we're running out of time.
1: Yeah, yeah. Neither of us are finished today.
0: Not even close.
1: And these are gifts. So we aren't going to give them away this week.
0: Yeah, not that I don't want to know the person that would want these. I want a picture of you and your mom. What? Why?
1: Okay, now I want to know.
0: Yeah.
1: Now I actually am curious.
0: Yeah, right. Dennis, stop calling Dennis. It's not that kind of gift. So we're going to finish these up and we're going to send them off to our mothers, or you're going to hand yours over. But
1: yes.
0: We're not ready to share them. And of course, we're not giving them away. So we encourage you to find a way to do something nice for your mother.
1: Yes.
0: Perhaps a creative little craft project. And that'll be that'll just be something for you to figure out on your own. But that said, we still had a great Friday. All the interaction. We had 15 people call in. We got them registered for the Bye Vacation giveaway. Be looking over the weekend. I'm sure there'll be an opportunity somewhere for you to get signed up on Facebook. And then perhaps even each and every day, if you need that reminder, text in your entry with your name and the keyword vacation. And that can be done every single day at 308-270-0989.
1: That's right. And then mark your calendars for the 13th. I'll be down at Midway GM from 11 to 12. So stop down and see me and get those exclusive 20 entries in. You got to stop down and see me to get them, though. That's Wednesday from 11 to 12. Monday, we're going to have Elyria Gardens in studio to give away the beautiful potted plant we helped Andrea put together. So make sure you stop by Elyria and get entered in for that as well.
0: Yeah, very smart advice. And by the way, as I said earlier, the band that doesn't deserve a biopic, this is the band. They do not deserve the biopic.
1: Fair enough.
0: Chumbawamba. I get knocked down. All right, that's enough. That's all I can take. I remember working in college having to play that song going, I hate my life, I hate my life, I hate my life. Anyway. All right, sorry.
1: You've moved on to bigger and better.
0: Absolutely. And grateful for it each and every day. So, want to thank all of you for participating. Have a great weekend. Whatever you do, wherever you go, make sure you can take us along with you. You can download our app right to your phone, and you're never going to be out of tune or out of coverage with the Vibe if you do it that way. Back on Monday morning, kicking it off right around 6, if that works for you.
1: That works for me.
0: Perfect. I'll see you then.
1: See you then.
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3: Here's a look at today, May 8th, in rock history. We're living on the edge. In 1993, Aerosmith entered the U.S. album chart at number one with Get a Grip, with the hits Living on the Edge and Crying. The album went on to sell over 20 million copies worldwide, as well as winning the band 2 Grammy Awards. The Beatles released their last album of original studio material, Let It Be, today in 1970. Although it was actually recorded before the previously released Abbey Road and was originally to be called Get Back. And happy birthday to the man behind the kit in Van Halen, keeping the beat for his brother on guitar as we celebrate Alex Van Halen, who was born in 1953. And that's a look at today, May 8th in rock history.
0: Hey, it's Murphy. 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
5: 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These are today's headlines. A record-setting $1.2 million were raised yesterday for Adams County nonprofits at Give Hastings Day. 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The University of Nebraska reports a major hack to Canvas Education Management System. Dr. H. Deli Davies could soon be the next permanent chancellor of the University of Nebraska Medical Center pending a 30-day review. 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
13: Here's your Tri-Cities weather forecast. Sunshine mixed with clouds at times today, with daytime highs approaching 76. Winds out of the northwest, 8 to 15 miles per hour. Mainly clear skies. Tonight, lows level off around 45. Slight chance of thunderstorms. Tomorrow, daytime highs approaching 78. Sunshine mixed with clouds at times. From the Weatherology Weather Center, I'm meteorologist Jennifer Wojcicki. Right now, 58.
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1: Now, did you know lyrics that you want?
2: Yes.
1: What?
2: Mine would be "Hello, Darkness, My Old Friend."
1: Oh! I like that.
3: I like it. Where would you get it?
2: Probably on my chest above my heart.
1: Oh, that's very sweet.
3: I like that.
1: That'd be very sweet.
2: I have plans for my arms already, so I'd have to move it to my chest.
3: Oh, you're going to get some sleeves on your arms and some lyrics on your chest.
2: Yep.
3: I like it. I like it.
1: Or you could put it as a tramp stamp with an arrow pointing down and says, "Hello, darkness, my old friend." I'm just suggesting. I mean, it can go anywhere he wants to.
2: I can see why you're struggling with where to place your tattoo.
3: Yeah, exactly.
1: Struggling a little bit. Just struggling, yeah. Sorry. Too early for that?
3: You're going to have to get waxed.
1: Yeah. Yeah, I'm not doing that again.
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0: From the News Channel Nebraska Newsroom, I'm Brandon Shanahan. It was a record-setting day of generosity yesterday for Give Hastings Day, as over $1.2 million was generated for local nonprofit organizations in Adams County. All in all, a total of $1,251,347 was raised, which smashed the previous record that was set in 2024 by almost $200,000. The cumulative total for Give Hastings Day now exceeds $8.7 million over 13 years. A Central Nebraska family is settling into a new home, and it's not built by just volunteers but by local high school students. The Garcia family received the keys to their new home Wednesday night during a Habitat for Humanity dedication ceremony in Grand Island. The moment marked the end of months of work by both the family and students who helped build the house. Juniors from Grand Island Senior High's Career Pathway Institute program spent the school year constructing the home from the ground up. Students said they started with very little experience but quickly learned all the necessary skills. The Garcia family worked on other Habitat houses and projects since the high school students were already working on their home. Habitat leaders say the dedication ceremony is the most meaningful part of the process, bringing together students, volunteers, and the family to celebrate the finished home. You can find more of today's news online at newschannelnebraska.com. From the NCN Newsroom, I'm Brandon Shanahan.
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3: We have several scattered showers that are moving across the U.S. and Canada today, each of them set to produce just areas of pockets of rain. 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Good morning. I'm Susan Littlefield, as we do take a look at the ag weather. First off, in the Northern Plains, that pockets of isolated showers are possible now through Monday for the Northern Plains. Overall, though, conditions have been and should continue to be dry enough for field work. The lack of rain is not all that favorable, as a lot of areas are dealing with drought or increasing dryness. Temperatures have been not so favorable this week, with frosts and freezes fairly widespread. But the western ridge pressing into the area should gradually bring temperatures up more consistently next week. Central Southern Plains have recent precipitation that's been relieving some dry areas in the west, while frosts that have followed may have caused damage to advanced wheat and some emerging other crops. The risk for frost is essentially over for the year now, but a bit late. Some disturbances will bring through some periods of isolated showers and thunderstorms throughout next week, but most areas are going to remain on the dry side. In the Midwest, we're looking at cold air that's settling in this week that has been bringing areas of frost and freezes, which has been more concentrated across the north, but has been found their way into Iowa, Illinois, and Indiana as well. And they say for some, there might be some soybean replants, as Brazil has a front that'll bring scattered showers to southern areas throughout this weekend. 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
3: July corn down 1.5 at 466, December 489. That is down a half. July soybeans 1199 and a quarter up 7, and November 1182 up 8.5. As for the June live cattle, 250.07's up 2, August down 97, 244.92. May feeders 366.20 down 12, and August 365.07 down 110. May lean hogs 91.22 down 27. June 99.60 up 27. 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
8: Here's your Tri-Cities weather forecast. Sunshine mixed with clouds at times today, with daytime highs approaching 76. Winds out of the northwest, 8 to 15 miles per hour. Mainly clear skies tonight, lows level off around 45. Slight chance of thunderstorms tomorrow, daytime highs approaching 78. Sunshine mixed with clouds at times. From the Weatherology Weather Center, I'm meteorologist Jennifer Wojcicki. Right now, 58.
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11: Here's your Tri-Cities weather forecast. Sunshine mixed with clouds at times today, with daytime highs approaching 76. Winds out of the northwest, 8 to 15 miles per hour. Mainly clear skies tonight, lows level off around 45. Slight chance of thunderstorms tomorrow. Daytime highs approaching 78. Sunshine mixed with clouds at times. From the Weatherology Weather Center, I'm meteorologist Jennifer Wojcicki. Currently, it's 63 degrees.
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1: Good morning, The Vibe.
2: Morning, guys. Happy Friday.
1: Oh, I'm sorry. Tim, you have a phone call.
3: Oh, good morning, Dennis. I asked Murphy, I said, so is Dennis called? And he's like,
1: nope.
3: Actually, no. I'm like, oh, I talked to Dennis about every day while you were gone.
1: Yep. So, Tim, go ahead and take your call.
3: Now you guys are in a bro feud.
1: No, it's all right.
2: I've been down all week being sick, too.
3: Uh-oh. What do you have?
1: Don't try and reel me in with sympathy.
2: Oh, I know it won't work on you. Shut up.
1: Oh. Fucking. Look, we share the show, but my name's first. It means I can hang up in a second. Don't push me, cow guy.
2: I love you, Murph.
1: I know.
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1: Exactly.
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1: Okay, we've been talking about the Vibe Vacation Giveaway and getting people as many entries as possible. I can't stress this enough. We would love for you to be the winner, and you can increase your chances of hearing your name announced if you keep entering in at the level you are or just bumping it up a little bit more. 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That's going to be at the Chevy Buick GMC location. And you can stop by and get the exclusive entries, which so many of you did last time. And you instantly got that bump on those entries, more so than probably anyone else. And we're going to do it all over again on Wednesday. Tim will be on location. Stop by and see her over your lunch hour. Plan appropriately from 11 until 1. And then, of course, we will be announcing the winner after Memorial Day, and it could be you, it should be you, and all you have to do is enter multiple times for the Vibe Vacation Giveaway.
0: We're kicking off summer by giving away the Vibe Vacation Giveaway, presented by Midway Auto Dealerships and sponsored by Holdridge Irrigation, Independent Travel with Michelle Lewis, Buzz's Marine, Elyria Gardens, Sorensen Group, and only found here with 98.9 The Vibe.
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7: 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These are today's headlines. A record-setting $1.2 million were raised yesterday for Adams County nonprofits at Give Hastings Day. 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The University of Nebraska reports a major hack to Canvas Education Management System. Dr. H. Deli Davies could soon be the next permanent chancellor of the University of Nebraska Medical Center pending a 30-day review. Those are today's headlines. 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

0: All right, I'm ready to wrap things up here for this broadcast. And of course, that also includes the rest of the week. Hopefully, you're going to be able to get out and enjoy the weekend. We will, of course, be able to go anywhere you go if you download our Listen Live app on your phone. Never have to be out of range if you're listening through our online app. And of course, we'll be back on Monday morning in this very studio, Tim and I. We'll kick that off right around 6 a.m. We'll see you then.
1: For the sports update on 98.9 The Vibe, I'm Doug Duda. In the NBA playoffs last night, Detroit took care of Cleveland 107-97, Oklahoma City over the Lakers 125-107. Tonight, it is the Knicks at Philadelphia and San Antonio at Minnesota. In the NHL, Carolina beat Philadelphia 4-1. They're up 3-0. Tonight, it is Montreal at Buffalo and Vegas at Anaheim. The Nebraska softball team will take on Indiana in the Big Ten Tournament semifinals this afternoon on the Big Ten Network at 4 o'clock. The Huskers fought off a game Michigan squad 4-2 yesterday. The other semifinal will have Wisconsin, who upset Oregon, taking on UCLA. The championship game is set for tomorrow. Nebraska baseball has their final home series of the regular season with Iowa. Ty Horn, no midweek game, put back into the weekend rotation. He'll pitch tomorrow. Carson Yasa goes today for Iowa. They are putting together their pitching rotation all season long. Head coach Rick Heller joined us on the Doug and Daddy Show.
2: We turned over 434 innings this year, and we got killed in the draft. We had one of our recruits sign free agent July 25th that would have been an older guy that was a rotation guy. The guy that probably would have been our number one hurt his elbow 2 weeks before the start of the season. So, you know, we have a very inexperienced and very young pitching staff.
1: Iowa will go with Tyler Guerin tonight against Yasa. 6 o'clock, you can hear this weekend's games on KHAS Radio. Once again, the Nebraska men's and women's basketball teams will be playing non-conference games at the Sanford Pentagon in Sioux Falls, South Dakota. We already knew that the women were going to be playing Kansas on November the 14th. The men are going to play Boise State November the 15th. The Huskers beat Boise in the College Crown semifinals a year ago on their way to the title in Vegas. The UNK track team will be competing in the Loper Twilight, and because of some bad weather in the forecast Saturday, most of the events will be run Sunday, field events at noon, running events beginning at 3. Nebraska Wrestling has picked up a couple of wrestlers out of the transfer portal. Anthony Echevendia comes in from Iowa State, 141-pounder, and Penn State graduate transfer heavyweight Lucas Cochran. In high school track yesterday, Kennesaw boys and Axtell girls were the winners at Sandy Creek, and at the Harsin Invited Alma, the Alma boys and Cambridge girls came away as the champions. It looks like Kearney's girls will be taking on Millard South in the first round of the state high school soccer tournament Monday at 5:30. Yesterday, the Kearney High boys were eliminated in the districts by Lincoln Southwest 7-2. Elkhorn North beat Granola Northwest 4-0. Kearney Catholic girls suffered their first loss of the year to SCOTUS 3-0, and the Elkhorn girls beat Northwest by a score of 1-0. District baseball will continue today. Kearney is at Papillion La Vista, 5 o'clock on ESPN Tri-Cities. A win most likely gives them Lincoln East tomorrow at 3 o'clock. Grand Island is hosting Fremont today at 5. Also in district baseball finals, Adams Central will host Guardian Angels at 4 on KHAS. St. Paul Palmer is at Malcolm at 5. Central City Centura will host Wayne at 4:30. Kearney finished 3rd and Grand Island 5th at the Heartland Athletic Conference golf meet held yesterday at Meadowlark Hills in Kearney. Lincoln East team won it with a 5-under 279, and St. Paul was your Lou Platte Conference champions. That is a look at sports.
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1: 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And Adams Central takes on Guardian Angels on KHAS. 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
14: Here's your Tri-Cities weather forecast. Sunshine mixed with clouds at times today, with daytime highs approaching 76. Winds out of the northwest, 8 to 15 miles per hour. Mainly clear skies tonight, lows level off around 45. Slight chance of thunderstorms tomorrow, daytime highs approaching 78. Sunshine mixed with clouds at times. From the Weatherology Weather Center, I'm meteorologist Jennifer Wojcicki. Currently, it's 63 degrees.
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10: Here's your Tri-Cities weather forecast. Sunshine mixed with clouds at times this afternoon, with daytime highs approaching 76. Winds out of the northwest 10 to 15 miles per hour. Mainly clear skies tonight, lows level off around 45. Slight chance for storms tomorrow. Daytime highs approaching 78. Sunshine mixed with clouds at times. From the Weatherology Weather Center, I'm meteorologist Jennifer Wojcicki. Currently, it's 70 degrees.
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1: Good morning, bud.
2: Good morning, guys. It's Dennis.
1: Dennis!
3: Good morning, Dennis.
2: Kind of like you were just saying about Tim, Murph, I have a hard time remembering last time I was single.
1: Yeah, but well,
2: I'm glad I don't have to play that game. I'm very happy to not be looking for someone.
1: Oh, yes. That's very sweet. Yes,
3: Dennis, I was reading your response on Facebook about all the apps and the dating nonsense. Yeah. It's a whole new world.
2: Both our kids are still single, and my wife and I are just heartbroken with the crap they're going through.
1: The lack of options.
3: Oh, yeah.
1: Yeah. Let me tell you. We'll go through my phone today, all right?
3: Let's hand it over.
1: Let me just go ahead and tell you. Boy, some of these are really, really, wow. You almost want to message them just to see if it's true.
3: You can't judge a book by the cover, Murphy.
1: I don't know. Read what they write. And you're going, okay, these need medicine. These people need some sort of alcohol. Good Lord. Dennis, I am so glad you called because that's great. I hope we get more of those answers too.
2: I feel bad for anybody who's trying to find a significant other these days. It's just a nightmare world to be in.
1: I wouldn't even say significant other. Just a random distraction would be nice.
3: Yeah.
2: Well, there's AI coming, Murph. You might have a shot.
1: Way ahead of you, buddy. Way ahead
3: with
1: of
3: an
1: you.
3: AI girlfriend.
1: I just got a brand new wet vac, so it's fine.
3: Oh, Jesus. No.
1: I probably shouldn't
3: my
1: share that.
3: Ear.
1: I shouldn't share that. I apologize. That might have gone too far. My bad.
2: That was awesome.
1: I'm gonna go sit in my office of shame. Talk to you guys later. Jesus Christ.
3: Wow.
1: I can't even believe I said that. Wow. I apologize.
2: I'm usually the one that goes dark.
3: Right.
1: Yes. Yes, you are. Dennis, thank you so much for calling and sharing with us.
3: Thank you. I'm sorry for what you've heard.
1: Bye.
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0: From the News Channel Nebraska Newsroom, I'm Peter Rice. It was a record-setting day of generosity yesterday for Give Hastings Day, as over $1.2 million was generated for local nonprofits in Adams County. The $1.2 million total was raised, ended up surpassing the previous record by almost $200,000, and the cumulative total raised throughout the event now exceeds $8 million over the event's 13-year history. And another fundraising event in a nearby four-county area also seeing large donations, with Go Big Give finishing with over $1.8 million raised off of over 4,000 donations. That event features organizations in Hall, Hamilton, Howard, and Merrick counties. One of the day's biggest splashes came from the Epic Discovery Center, which used Go Big Give to announce the long-awaited project will officially open its doors on June 5th. Four hospitals earning the highest grade possible in Nebraska, and all four are owned by the same company. The Leapfrog Group giving four CHI Health hospitals an A grade for excellence in safety and caring for patients. Kearney's Good Sam, St. Francis in Grand Island, and Lincoln St. Elizabeth and Lakeside in Omaha were the honorees for the semi-annual award from the National Nonprofit Group. The York Police Department has identified the suspected culprits who vandalized a local park. The involved individuals are juveniles, and the York Police Department says they've taken action against the kids. Harrison Park was vandalized at least once, and perhaps more times, and a bathroom at Miller Park was also hit, according to the York Crime Stoppers. For more details, or for news anytime, check out our website at newschannelnebraska.com.
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0: With a sports update on 98.9 The Vibe, I'm Doug Duda. The Nebraska football team will travel to Illinois to play under the lights for a Friday night game, November the 6th. The game will be televised on Fox. Kickoff time is set for 7 o'clock. It is the third time Nebraska and Illinois have played in a Friday night contest. Nebraska volleyball will play in the first ever Players Era Volleyball Showcase in Las Vegas to start the 2026 season. The two-day event will be Saturday, August the 29th, and Sunday, August the 30th at T-Mobile Arena. The Huskers will face UNLV on Saturday and Texas on Sunday. TCU is also coming in, as there will be a doubleheader both days. 2 days before that, the Huskers will be playing in the exhibition at AT&T in Dallas with Florida, Penn State, and SMU. Those tickets went on sale today. 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The Nebraska softball team, a 4-2 winner over Michigan in the Big Ten tournament yesterday. They will play Indiana today at 4 o'clock in the first semifinal. Wisconsin will play UCLA in the second semifinal. And the All-Big Ten softball team was announced today. Jordy Fromm was the only Husker to make the first team. There were three from UCLA, Oregon, Purdue was well represented, but Fromm was named the Pitcher of the Year. Alexis Jensen was named the Freshman of the Year, and Rhonda Revelle was named the Coach of the Year. Nebraska baseball getting ready for their final home series of the regular season. It begins with Iowa tonight at 6 o'clock. Nebraska men's basketball, we knew, was going to the Sanford Pentagon once again in Sioux Falls, South Dakota. Their opponent will be Boise State Sunday, November the 15th. The day before that, the Nebraska women will be in Sioux Falls taking on Kansas. The Omaha World Herald also reporting that Creighton and the Allen Huss era will have their season-opening men's basketball game November 2nd at home against Kansas City. Nebraska wrestling picked up a couple of commits out of the portal last night. According to social media, 141-pounder Anthony Etchemendia from Iowa State will be coming in, as will Penn State grad transfer and heavyweight Lucas Cochran. The GPAC All-Conference Women's Golf Team was announced today. Hastings College's Tysha Tynes made the second team. District baseball, Kearney High begins the postseason today at Papillion La Vista. First pitch is at 5 o'clock, our pregame at 4:45 on ESPN Tri-Cities. A win most likely would get them Lincoln East tomorrow, and that game would be at 3 o'clock. Grand Island is hosting Fremont today at 5. Adams Central is in the district final at Duncan Field, 4 o'clock against Guardian Angels. You can hear that on KHAS Radio. St. Paul Palmer is playing at defending champion Malcolm at 5. Wayne is at Central City Centura at 4:30. In district soccer, the Kearney Catholic boys are at Bennington tonight. The Lexington boys will host Omaha Gross tomorrow. Kearney girls unofficially will play Millard South in the state tournament Monday night at 5:30, looking for their first state tournament win in over a decade. And the semifinalists for the 2026 Jordan Larson Award, which goes to the top female athlete in the state of Nebraska in high school, were announced this morning. Among those are Hazel Harburg of Kearney Catholic. And the Nebraska Scholastic Wrestling Coaches Association has announced those boys and girls that will compete in this summer's All-Star Duel in conjunction with Hall of Fame ceremonies in Grand Island Saturday, June 13th. All-Star boys, these are all seniors, Jamison Small, Caden Kowalik, and Colton Kelly of Kearney, Easton Malik and Tyson Klingelhofer of Amherst, Colton Simons of Centura, Parker Yendra of Northwest, and Parker Schutz of Highline. For the girls, Nevaeh Bryant of Wood River and Abby Negley of Cozad. That is sports.
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9: Severe weather is part of life here in Nebraska, and staying informed makes all the difference. 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
10: Here's your Tri-Cities weather forecast. Sunshine mixed with clouds at times this afternoon, with daytime highs approaching 76. Winds out of the northwest, 10 to 15 miles per hour. Mainly clear skies tonight, lows level off around 45. Slight chance for storms tomorrow, daytime highs approaching 78, sunshine mixed with clouds at times. From the Weatherology Weather Center, I'm meteorologist Jennifer Wojcicki. Currently, it's 70 degrees.
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11: Before the show, there was a small crowd at the backstage door. Hours later, one fan was still waiting in the rain. So guitarist Mick Jones rewarded his persistence with a backstage tour. Singer Lou Gramm said he remembered doing the same thing, trying to get into a sold-out Jimi Hendrix show as a teenager, long before either of them became jukebox heroes. From Four, Foreigner, Jukebox Hero, on 98.9, The Vibe. 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

0: Jerry and the Pacemakers, some Three Dog Night. Ace in there, too. Some Elton John coming up. How about the Bee Gees, some Journey, and the Beatles, too. I'm John Hart. It is 98.9 The Vibe, and we love playing the Tri-Cities' greatest hits. There's a whole lot more on the way. You know, I had a story. I think it was on Wednesday we talked about it, how a lot of slang words, most slang words, go out of style. They become corny and outdated. There's one word that has not done that. Your grandparents, your parents, your kids all use it, and it's the word cool. It's still around. It still works. Cool. But I was trying to think of some slang words that have been long gone. Well, nobody uses them anymore, and if they do, people look at you like, really? I think from the 60s, the 70s, the 80s, groovy. Occasionally you'll hear it, and it's kind of fun if somebody uses it. Groovy, cool, or fashionable. Bogus, that's something that's lame, or fake. Radical, or rad. That's cool, you know, it's great. Gnarly, remember that? Extreme, often meant cool or harsh. Don't quit your day job, a phrase used to tell somebody they're bad at something. But cool, man, it's still cool. Just as cool as the music right here on The Vibe.
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3: It has been a day of back and forth in the livestock complex. Good afternoon. You're listening to the American Ag Network. I'm Susan Littlefield. Well, traders just seem to be acknowledging the strong fundamental support of this week's cash market, but lo and behold, the train of thought obviously didn't last long, as we did see contracts back into the negative today. More than anything, the last 2 days have been a prime example of algorithm tradings. Box beef prices are higher, choice up 208, selects are up 75 cents, as the feeder cattle complex is trending lower as the market continues to closely track and follow the direction of the live cattle complex. Lean hogs, well, they're trading mixed as they talk about a few of the deferred months trading higher, but by large complex was trading mostly on the negative. Now, there is the projected lean hog index to be delayed from many sources, and pork cutoff values are up 211, now at 97.71. We'll be back to take a look at some market numbers in a moment on the American Ag Network.
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3: July corn's 4.25 higher, 471.75. December up 4, 493.5. July beans, 1207.75, up 15.5. And November, 1189, up 15.5. Soybean meal, July, 320.60, up 170. Oil, July, 74.57, up 42. Chicago wheat, July, 619.25, up 7. Kansas City, July, 8.25 higher, 675.5. As Minneapolis, July, is at 677, up 3. Live cattle, June, 249.35, down 70. August, 244.67, down 122. May feeders, 366.02, down 30. August, 363.37, down 280. May lean hogs, 90.90, down 60. June, 98.85, down 52. Class 3 milk for June, dropping a dime at 17.37. July, 18.02, down 12 cents. More market information at the Farm and Ranch Media mobile app. This is the American Ag Network.
7: Here's your Tri-Cities weather forecast. Sunshine mixed with clouds at times this afternoon, with daytime highs approaching 74. Northwest winds 8 to 15 miles per hour. Lows dip down to about 45. Tonight, mainly clear skies. Slight chance for storms. Tomorrow, daytime highs approaching 78. Sunshine mixed with clouds at times. From the Weatherology Weather Center, I'm meteorologist Jennifer Wojcicki. Currently 72.
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0: Welcome. Murphy in the Mornings with Tim.
1: Dennis, how old would you be in 50 years?
2: That would be 109.
1: There you go, buddy. You're hanging in there. Hang on for it. It'll be fun.
3: I don't know. Do you think with all the technology, people will start living longer?
1: Yes, but I don't think it's going to start with our generation.
3: No, you don't?
1: No, okay. I'm already half gone. I mean, think about it. You're trying to repair something that's already been built for 50 years. That's like trying to buy a Land Rover that's, you know, 50 years old, and you're thinking, oh, this will be great when it starts hovering. What?
2: You know, speaking of all this, you guys were talking about the 50-year-old Twinkie the other day.
1: Yeah.
2: I eat a lot of Twinkies, so I'm never going to die.
3: There you go. You're just...
1: You do? Do you have Twinkies in the house right now?
2: I have two Twinkies in my pocket right now.
1: In your pocket?
3: That's Breakfast of Champions right there.
2: You got it. Bottle of Mountain Dew and two Twinkies. That's my breakfast.
3: Really, Dennis?
1: Wow. You're living the dream, man. God, I wish I was in college again.
2: People are afraid of.
1: Good Lord. Twinkies and Mountain Dew.
3: I don't know that I would have guessed you had such a sweet tooth. Is it always Twinkies, or do you mix it up with snowballs?
2: No, it's not always Twinkies.
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0: That is Ann and Nancy Hart. I'm John Hart. It's 98.9 The Vibe. We had the Bee Gees in there, some Eddie Money, too. It's the Tri-Cities' greatest hits. Stick around, the Guess Who, and some Robert Palmer on the way. There's a website called Cracked.com, and I found there a list of some of the strange hobbies that celebrities have. Do you have a hobby? I don't know if I do or not. I'm trying to think. I guess I don't if I have to think about it. I know a lot of people tell me, you know, you need to get a hobby. Tom Hanks is, you know, the terrific actor. I knew this. He collects vintage typewriters. Isn't that interesting? Angelina Jolie said she grew up collecting knives. Nicolas Cage, he's such a Superman fanboy that he named his son Kal-El. Yeah. Does that mean it's his hobby? I don't think so. And Mike Tyson, he raises pigeons. Racism, competitively. And Jason Momoa is a painter. Who knew? Maybe I should get a hobby.
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15: 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It was a record-setting day of generosity yesterday for Give Hastings Day, as over $1.2 million was generated for local nonprofits. Another fundraising event in a nearby four-county area

0: also seeing large donations, with Go Big Give finishing with over $1.8 million donated. Four hospitals earning the highest grade in Nebraska, and all four are owned by the same company. The York Police Department has now identified the suspected culprits who vandalized a local park. For more details, or for news anytime, check out our website at newschannelnebraska.com.
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0: How would you like to win $1,000? I can tell you how. I'm John Hart, 98.9 The Vibe, the Tri-Cities greatest hits. 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

0: With a sports update on 98.9 The Vibe, I'm Doug Duda. In the NBA playoffs tonight, the Knicks are at Philadelphia and San Antonio is at Minnesota. In the NHL, Montreal's at Buffalo and Vegas is at Anaheim. Nebraska football will once again have a Friday night game this year, and it's against Illinois on the road. November 6th, the game will be at 7 o'clock on Fox Television, the third time Nebraska and Illinois have played on a Friday night. Nebraska volleyball, well, the tickets to the exhibition at AT&T Stadium in Dallas went on sale this morning. That's August the 27th. The Huskers will begin the regular season in Vegas August 29th and 30th, playing UNLV and Texas. Nebraska softball playing in the Big Ten semifinals today as they take on Indiana. First pitch scheduled for 4. Wisconsin and UCLA will follow. The games are on the Big Ten Network. The championship game is tomorrow at 3. The All-Big Ten team was announced today. And while Nebraska received most of the major awards, only Jordy Fromm was on the 18-person first team. She was named the Pitcher of the Year. Alexis Jensen, Freshman of the Year. Rhonda Ravel was named the Coach of the Year. Nebraska baseball hosting Iowa this weekend, beginning tonight at 6. Hear games on KHAS Radio. Nebraska men's basketball once again going to the Sanford Pentagon in Sioux Falls, South Dakota. They'll play Sunday, November 15th against Boise State. The day before that, the Husker women will be taking on Kansas in Sioux Falls. And the Omaha World-Herald reporting that the first regular season game for Creighton new men's basketball coach Alan Huss will be November 2nd at the CHI Center against Kansas City. The GPAC All-Conference women's golf team announced today Hastings College's Tysha Tynes is a second-team selection. High school district baseball continuing today. Beginning at 5 o'clock on ESPN Tri-Cities, Kearney High is at Papillion La Vista. A win would put them against most likely Lincoln East tomorrow at 3 o'clock. Again, the games are on ESPN Tri-Cities. Lincoln East playing Lincoln Northeast today. Grand Island is hosting Fremont at 5. A win most likely sends them to Papillion La Vista South tomorrow. Adams Central taking on Guardian Angels on KHAS Radio. St. Paul Palmer at defending champion Malcolm. And Central City Centura is hosting Wayne. The Kearney Catholic boys soccer team will play at Bennington tonight at 7. The Lexington boys will host Omaha Gross tomorrow at 11 a.m. The Kearney girls will be playing in the first round of the state tournament coming up Monday at 5:30 against Millard South. The nominees for the 2026 Jordan Larson Award, presented by the JET Awards, were announced today. A number of great high school female athletes from across Nebraska, including Kearney Catholic's Hazel Harburg. And the Nebraska Scholastic Wrestling Coaches Association Senior All-Star Duel is Saturday, June 13th in Grand Island as part of Hall of Fame weekend. Among those that will be competing in the duels, Abby Negley of Cozad and Nevaeh Bryant of Wood River for the ladies, and for the boys, Centura's Colton Simons, along with Parker Yendra of Northwest, Parker Schutz of Highline, Amherst Tyson Klingelhofer and Easton Malik, and from Kearney, Colton Kelly, Caden Kowalik, and Jamison Small. And the Omaha Supernovas play Dallas tomorrow for the Major League Volleyball Championship game. First serve is set for 7 o'clock. Again, that is sports.
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15: Here's your Tri-Cities weather forecast. Sunshine mixed with clouds at times this afternoon with daytime highs approaching 74. Northwest winds 8 to 15 miles per hour. Lows dip down to about 45. Tonight, mainly clear skies. Slight chance for storms. Tomorrow, daytime highs approaching 78. Sunshine mixed with clouds at times. From the Weatherology Weather Center, I'm meteorologist Jennifer Wojcicki. Currently 72.
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0: I'm John Hart, and I'm here 1 to 5 every weekday afternoon playing all this great music, the Tri-Cities' greatest hits. 98.9 The Vibe. 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
3: An oil seed ended up putting on the green, but the livestock in the negative. Good afternoon. You're listening to the American Ag Network. I'm Susan Littlefield. Well, corn rallied off the lows for a solid close as the Buenos Aires Grain Exchange says corn harvest is 30% in Argentina, moving just 2 points from last week. Crop conditions improved slightly to 98.4% of the crop rated in that normal to excellent, with the exchange maintaining their production estimate at 61 million metric tons. The current USDA estimate for Argentina's production is 52 million metric tons. As beans managed to put in a green weekly candle after today's action, up 15 and three quarters, by the way, July. Soybean harvest in Argentina is running behind average pace at 34.3% complete. Now, the exchange left their production forecast unchanged at 48.6 million metric tons, and they estimate is currently at 48 million metric tons. Of course, we'll see an update coming on Tuesday for all during the WASD report. Wheat finished the week on a positive note. Freezing temperatures likely did not cause enough widespread damage to the crop in the western plains, and temperatures are expected to gradually increase this week. Some weather models are forecasting a slightly better chance of rain in Kansas, Nebraska, and Oklahoma, but for many, it might be a little too late on a wheat perspective. Cattle market rejected higher prices and headed lower. Export sales of U.S. beef reported yesterday totaled just 10,000 metric tons, well below the previous four-week average. Even with low volume, they say cumulative sales are surprisingly up 1.1% over last year. Now, cash trade yesterday spiked higher, bringing the weighted average price to $257.21 and $3 better. As hogs started the trade action in the green but ended up turning lower on the midday, as export sales at 30,800 metric tons. We'll look at numbers in a moment on the American Ag Network.
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3: July corn will settle out 3 3/4 higher, 471 and a quarter. December, 493 and a half, up four. July beans at 1208, and that's up 15 and 3/4. November, 1189 and a half, up 16. Soybean meal, July, 319.70, up 80. Oil, July, 74.32, up 17. Chicago wheat has July, 619, up 6 3/4. Kansas City, July, 675 3/4, up 8 1/2. Minneapolis, July, 678, up 4. June live cattle, 248.90, down 115. August, 244.10, down 180. The feeder cattle for May, 367.37, up 105. August, 364.22, down 195. May lean hogs, 90.87, down 62. June, 98.62, down 75. Class 3 milk for June, 13 cents on the negative, 17.34. July, 18.03, down 11. 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
7: Here's your Tri-Cities weather forecast. A blend of clouds and sun this afternoon with daytime highs approaching 75. Northwesterly winds 10 to 15 miles per hour. Lows dip down to about 45. Tonight, mainly clear skies. A mix of clouds and sun. Tomorrow, slight chance for storms. Daytime highs approaching 79. From the Weatherology Weather Center, I'm meteorologist Jennifer Wojcicki. Right now, 73.
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0: Finish this Shakespeare quote. To be or not to be, blank.
1: That is the question.
0: What is the term for a word that has the opposite meaning of another word?
1: Pass.
0: What is Nebraska's state flower?
1: Marigold.
0: Name two
1: Goldenrod.
0: Of the...
1: Goldenrod.
0: Name two of the four Golden Girls.
1: Blanche and Rose.
0: What iconic band sang Another Brick in the Wall in 1980?
1: Pink Floyd.
0: What is 60 minus 24?
1: 60 minus 24. 36.
0: What is the largest species of bear?
1: Black bear.
0: True or false? India is the most populated country in the world.
1: True.
0: What type of pasta is shaped like little grains of rice?
1: Pass.
0: What is the maximum number of tiles a player can hold in Scrabble?
1: Seven.
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1: From the News Channel Nebraska Newsroom, I'm Peter Rice. It was a record-setting day of generosity yesterday for Give Hastings Day, as over $1.2 million was generated for local nonprofits in Adams County. The $1.2 million total was raised ended up surpassing the previous record by almost $200,000, and the cumulative total raised throughout the event now exceeds $8 million over the event's 13-year history. And another fundraising event in a nearby four-county area also seeing large donations, with Go Big Give finishing with over $1.8 million raised off of over 4,000 donations. That event features organizations in Hall, Hamilton, Howard, and Merrick counties. One of the day's biggest splashes came from the Epic Discovery Center, which used Go Big Give to announce the long-awaited project will officially open its doors on June 5th. Four hospitals earning the highest grade possible in Nebraska, and all four are owned by the same company. The Leapfrog Group giving four CHI Health hospitals an A grade for excellence in safety and caring for patients. Kearney's Good Sam, St. Francis in Grand Island, and Lincoln St. Elizabeth and Lakeside in Omaha were the honorees for the semi-annual award from the National Nonprofit Group. The York Police Department has identified the suspected culprits who vandalized a local park. The involved individuals are juveniles, and the York Police Department says they've taken action against the kids. Harrison Park was vandalized at least once, and perhaps more times, and a bathroom at Miller Park was also hit, according to the York Crime Stoppers. For more details, or for news anytime, check out our website at newschannelnebraska.com.
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0: It's the perfect way to spend a Friday afternoon with me, John Hart, 98.9 The Vibe, and all this great music. We call it the Tri-Cities Greatest Hits. Michael Jackson, Billy Joel, Carole King in there. Who's coming up? Well, some Creedence and the Eagles. You know, there's a strange new breakup trend making headlines overseas. A growing number of people in China are using an AI program called X-Skill to build digital versions of their former partners. Now, users upload things like old texts and pictures and voice notes, social media posts, and the AI then recreates an ex's personality, their speech patterns, shared memories. Why would you want to do this? The creators say it's meant for personal reflection and emotional healing, not stalking or harassment. The fact that they have to say that is scary enough. Now, critics are worried it could create major privacy issues, especially since someone's personal data could be used without their permission. Now, still, some AI users say the versions actually helped them move on. One person wrote, "I was finally able to say everything I'd been hesitant to say, and it made me feel better." Now, I was doubtful at first when I read about this, but creating an AI version of your ex just so you can yell at them? Never mind. It's still creepy.
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8: 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Listening for live reports to see who makes it to the state meet in Omaha. 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A win puts them in the district finals Saturday at 3. And Adams Central takes on Guardian Angels on KHAS. 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
12: Here's your Tri-Cities weather forecast. A blend of clouds and sun this afternoon with daytime highs approaching 75. Northwesterly winds 10 to 15 miles per hour. Lows dip down to about 45 tonight, mainly clear skies. A mix of clouds and sun tomorrow, slight chance for storms, daytime highs approaching 79. From the Weatherology Weather Center, I'm meteorologist Jennifer Wojcicki. Right now, 73.
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9: Here's your Tri-Cities weather forecast. A blend of clouds and sun this afternoon with daytime highs approaching 75. Northwesterly winds 10 to 15 miles per hour. Lows dip down to about 45 tonight, mainly clear skies. A mix of clouds and sun tomorrow, slight chance for storms. Daytime highs approaching 79. From the Weatherology Weather Center, I'm meteorologist Jennifer Wojcicki. Currently 75.
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2: 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Good morning. Working our way through this 8 o'clock hour. That is your Tri-City Triple Play. Three songs loosely connected, one common theme. Doug in studio right now. So we were talking about earlier with the great debate, wanting to find out, did you have an answer?
3: What is the great debate?
2: Oh, I'm sorry. If I had a dollar every time someone blank, I'd be very rich.
3: See, the obvious answer is someone from Ford County cut me off, but that's too obvious.
2: Hang on 1 second. We had one call.
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3: off
2: didn't he?
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2: So take that.
3: Yeah, well, you know.
2: He's got a point.
3: Trying to help.
2: I appreciate it. Thank you so much.
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9: 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It was a record-setting day of generosity yesterday for Give Hastings Day, as over $1.2 million was generated for local nonprofits. Another fundraising event in a nearby four-county area also seeing large donations, with Go Big Give finishing with over $1.8 million donated. Four hospitals earning the highest grade in Nebraska, and all four are owned by the same company. The York Police Department has now identified the suspected culprits who vandalized a local park. For more details, or for news anytime, check out our website at newschannelnebraska.com.
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0: Sometimes we like to get that big, giant disco ball a-spinning. KC and the Sunshine Band, Blondie in there, some Paul Revere and the Raiders, too. Stick around, Bob Seger on the way, and Queen. I'm John Hart, 98.9 The Vibe. It's the Tri-Cities' greatest hits. Well, this is like something from the old Unsolved Mysteries show. Goldie Hawn, the actress, had an extremely close encounter back in the 60s when she was working as a dancer in California. She may have brought it on herself because it happened just 3 months after she looked up to the sky and said, quote, "I know you're up there. I know we're not alone, and I want to meet you one day." Goldie was taking a nap in a friend's car after a dance rehearsal when, quote, "I heard a high-pitched sound in my ear, and I remember looking at my hand and my body, and I couldn't move anything." She could see, though, and what she saw were two silver-colored beings with, quote, "triangular-shaped heads." Then they touched her face, and it felt like the finger of God, she said. She was on Jimmy Kimmel talking about this. She adds, quote, "It was the most benevolent, loved feeling. This was so powerful. It was filled with light." Yeah, Unsolved Mysteries with Goldie Hawn. I'm sure it had nothing to do with the fact she was sleeping in a car in L.A. back in the 60s.
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2: Here's a look at today, May 8th in rock history. In 1993, Aerosmith entered the U.S. album chart at number one with Get a Grip, with the hits Living on the Edge and Crying. The album went on to sell over 20 million copies worldwide, as well as winning the band two Grammy Awards. The Beatles released their last album of original studio material, Let It Be, today in 1970. Although it was actually recorded before the previously released Abbey Road and was originally to be called Get Back. And happy birthday to the man behind the kit in Van Halen, keeping the beat for his brother on guitar, as we celebrate Alex Van Halen, who was born in 1953. And that's a look at today, May 8th in rock history.
3: For the sports update on 98.9 The Vibe, I'm Doug Duda. In the NBA playoffs tonight, the Knicks are at Philadelphia and San Antonio is at Minnesota. In the NHL, Montreal's at Buffalo and Vegas is at Anaheim. Nebraska football will once again have a Friday night game this year, and it's against Illinois on the road. November 6th, the game will be at 7 o'clock on Fox Television, the third time Nebraska and Illinois have played on a Friday night. Nebraska volleyball, well, the tickets to the exhibition at AT&T Stadium in Dallas went on sale this morning. That's August the 27th. The Huskers will begin the regular season in Vegas August 29th and 30th, playing UNLV and Texas. Nebraska softball playing in the Big Ten semifinals today as they take on Indiana. First pitch scheduled for 4. Wisconsin and UCLA will follow. The games are on the Big Ten Network. The championship game is tomorrow at 3. The All-Big Ten team was announced today. And while Nebraska received most of the major awards, only Jordy Fromm was on the 18-person first team. She was named the Pitcher of the Year. Alexis Jensen, Freshman of the Year. Rhonda Ravel was named the Coach of the Year. Nebraska baseball hosting Iowa this weekend, beginning tonight at 6. Hear games on KHAS Radio. Nebraska men's basketball once again going to the Sanford Pentagon in Sioux Falls, South Dakota. They'll play Sunday, November 15th against Boise State. The day before that, the Husker women will be taking on Kansas in Sioux Falls. And the Omaha World Herald reporting that the first regular season game for Creighton new men's basketball coach Alan Huss will be November 2nd at the CHI Center against Kansas City. The GPAC All-Conference Women's Golf Team announced today Hastings College's Tysha Tynes is a second-team selection. High school district baseball continuing today. Beginning at 5 o'clock on ESPN Tri-Cities, Kearney High is at Papillion La Vista. A win would put them against most likely Lincoln East tomorrow at 3 o'clock. Again, the games are on ESPN Tri-Cities. Lincoln East playing Lincoln Northeast today. Grand Island is hosting Fremont at 5. A win most likely sends them to Papillion La Vista South tomorrow. Adams Central taking on Guardian Angels on KHAS Radio. St. Paul Palmer at defending champion Malcolm. And Central City Centura is hosting Wayne. The Kearney Catholic boys soccer team will play at Bennington tonight at 7. The Lexington boys will host Omaha Gross tomorrow at 11 a.m. The Kearney girls will be playing in the first round of the state tournament coming up Monday at 5:30 against Millard South. The nominees for the 2026 Jordan Larson Award presented by the JET Awards were announced today. A number of great high school female athletes from across Nebraska, including Kearney Catholic's Hazel Harburg. And the Nebraska Scholastic Wrestling Coaches Association Senior All-Star Duel is Saturday, June 13th in Grand Island as part of Hall of Fame weekend. Among those that will be competing in the duels, Abby Negley of Cozad and Nevaeh Bryant of Wood River for the ladies, and for the boys, Centura's Colton Simons, along with Parker Yendra of Northwest, Parker Schutz of Highline, Amherst Tyson Klingelhofer and Easton Malik, and from Kearney, Colton Kelly, Caden Kowalik, and Jamison Small. And the Omaha Supernovas play Dallas tomorrow for the Major League Volleyball Championship game. First serve is set for 7 o'clock. Again, that is sports.
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11: Here's your Tri-Cities weather forecast. Lows level off around 45 tonight under mainly clear skies, westerly winds 5 to 10 miles per hour. A mix of clouds and sun tomorrow, slight chance of thunderstorms, highs level off around 79. Lows dip down to about 42 tomorrow night, slight chance of thunderstorms. Partly cloudy Sunday with daytime highs approaching 69. 86 Monday. From the Weatherology Weather Center, I'm staff meteorologist Laura Lockwood. Currently 72.
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0: Welcome. Murphy in the Mornings with Tim.
1: They say that if you're at a concert and it sucks, do you still clap at the end? I feel like there's peer pressure. You have to.
2: Yeah. I don't know. I guess I don't know that I've ever been to a concert that I felt like was just terrible.
1: Well, a new poll found that many of us, because it's polite and expected, we will do so. 60% of Americans will clap no matter what. 31% said no, of course not. You have to earn that applause.
2: Yeah.
1: Okay, here's where I think it's ridiculous that people clap. At the end of a movie. Why are you clapping?
2: Nobody's there.
1: Nobody's there. No one's appreciating it.
2: Who made the movie. Yeah.
1: Yes. And I'm sorry, but it strikes me as odd. I kind of understand it, but the end of a flight.
2: Yeah,
1: when you land.
2: When you land,
1: you're like, oh, yeah. Excellent job. He's doing his job. Why are you clapping at that?
2: Do you feel like those sometimes if it's like there's a lot of turbulence or
1: yes,
2: this and that, and they're like,
1: I have been
2: okay,
1: in that
2: this
1: situation.
2: Is going to be a rough landing.
1: Yes.
2: Just, we're gonna do it anyway.
1: Yes.
2: That I feel like you're like, good job. Thank
1: if you let
2: you.
1: Me know that something
2: stressful.
1: Is happening that I should be a little concerned about, if you come on and say, we're going to be lucky if we ever survive this. Just to be honest with you.
2: Yeah, thanks.
1: Full honesty and disclosure here. It's only my third attempt. But I think we're going to make
2: panic.
1: It. All right. So hang on. Here we go. Oh, my God. And he forgot to turn off the thing.
2: Yeah.
1: Holy. Oh, this sounds good.
2: Captain,
1: and then
2: we can hear you.
1: When you get on the ground, then, okay, that's fine. When you're flying and landing normally, why are they clapping?
0: 98.9 The Vibe.

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1: From the News Channel Nebraska Newsroom, I'm Peter Rice. It was a record-setting day of generosity yesterday for Give Hastings Day, as over $1.2 million was generated for local nonprofits in Adams County. The $1.2 million total was raised ended up surpassing the previous record by almost $200,000, and the cumulative total raised throughout the event now exceeds $8 million over the event's 13-year history. And another fundraising event in a nearby four-county area also seeing large donations, with Go Big Give finishing with over $1.8 million raised off of over 4,000 donations. That event features organizations in Hall, Hamilton, Howard, and Merrick counties. One of the day's biggest splashes came from the Epic Discovery Center, which used Go Big Give to announce the long-awaited project will officially open its doors on June 5th. Four hospitals earning the highest grade possible in Nebraska, and all four are owned by the same company. The Leapfrog Group giving four CHI Health hospitals an A grade for excellence in safety and caring for patients. Kearney's Good Sam, St. Francis in Grand Island, and Lincoln St. Elizabeth and Lakeside in Omaha were the honorees for the semi-annual award from the National Nonprofit Group. The York Police Department has identified the suspected culprits who vandalized a local park. The involved individuals are juveniles, and the York Police Department says they've taken action against the kids. Harrison Park was vandalized at least once, and perhaps more times, and a bathroom at Miller Park was also hit, according to the York Crime Stoppers. For more details, or for news anytime, check out our website at newschannelnebraska.com.
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0: Oh, the weekend is here. It's finally Friday with the Tri-Cities Greatest Hits. I'm John Hart. 98.9 The Vibe. 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It's the Little Tykes Cozy Coupe, the classic red toy kid car with the yellow roof. Yeah, the Cozy Coupe has been around for nearly 50 years, and there have been several variations over the years, and there's a new one for this era of high gas prices. 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
13: Here's your Tri-Cities weather forecast. Lows level off around 45 tonight under mainly clear skies. Westerly winds 5 to 10 miles per hour. A mix of clouds and sun tomorrow. Slight chance of thunderstorms. Highs level off around 79. Lows dip down to about 42 tomorrow night. Slight chance of thunderstorms. Partly cloudy Sunday with daytime highs approaching 69. 86 Monday. From the Weatherology Weather Center, I'm staff meteorologist Laura Lockwood. Currently 72.
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8: Here's your Tri-Cities weather forecast. Lows level off around 45 tonight under mainly clear skies. Westerly winds 5 to 10 miles per hour. A mix of clouds and sun tomorrow. Slight chance of thunderstorms. Highs level off around 79. Lows dip down to about 42 tomorrow night. Slight chance of thunderstorms. Partly cloudy Sunday with daytime highs approaching 69. 86 Monday. From the Weatherology Weather Center, I'm staff meteorologist Laura Lockwood. Right now, 74.
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0: Murphy in the Mornings with Tim.
1: My random fact today is that the first script for E.T. was actually a horror movie. which doesn't seem all that surprising to me because it's just kind of got that creepy feeling anyway. So Steven Spielberg decided he liked it better as a family movie. So became E.T. And the horror script was rewritten to become Poltergeist.
2: Yes.
1: It actually, the movie, the alien movie for E.T. was going to be called Night Skies.
2: You know, actually, I knew this, and I'm very serious about this, is that, I mean, the original thought what E.T. would look like was actually scary. It wasn't going to be, and so
1: I think it still is a little bit.
2: No, he looks like a canned ham.
1: I think he is a little bit scary.
2: His
1: honestly.
2: Head looks like a canned ham to me. That's all I'm like going. Is that spiral slice? If E.T. was honey baked, he would be 100% welcome in my house.
1: That actually makes me feel a little bit less scared of him.
2: Yeah. Spiral slice. He looks like a ham. I'm just
1: saying. But no, I did, like, as a kid, I was like, nope.
2: Oh, really?
1: Yeah.
2: I had an E.T. doll when I was a kid.
1: Oh, you did?
2: I did. And I would carry that thing around, and it had a light-up finger.
1: Yeah.
2: And his heart would glow red.
1: Right.
2: My grandma made clothes for it.
1: Oh, really?
2: I wish I was
1: like
2: kidding.
1: Like when he comes out of the closet with all the clothes on. Yeah.
2: Yeah. I wish I was kidding.
1: Wow, your grandma made the... I mean, that was her
2: she
1: version
2: crocheted.
1: Of, like, doll clothes.
2: Yeah, she crocheted clothes for it.
1: I love that.
2: It had a little hat.
1: Where is all this stuff?
2: Oh, Lord, my family, they don't keep anything like that.
1: No, they don't keep it? No. Oh, my gosh, I would love to see it.
2: I think about it now, and I wish, you know, kind of that we did, but... And more I think about it.
1: Do you have pictures of this?
2: Yeah, I probably do.
1: Oh, I'd love to see them.
2: I wonder if my sister remembers that E.T. doll.
1: Oh, yeah, maybe double call.
2: She might remember it. Good morning, The Vibe.
3: Good morning.
2: Hi.
3: No, I do not remember that doll.
2: Oh, you don't?
1: We were wondering if you were going to call.
2: Yeah.
3: The only one I remember, it was the, where you had to spell a word right, and I've got that picture of the two of us sitting in that big puffy chair.
2: Oh, a speak and spell.
3: Speak and spell, that's what it was.
2: Yes. Yes, the original iPad.
3: I remember we used to play with that a lot.
2: Yes, that helped me all the way through Ball State. I don't know if you knew that or not. I utilized that thing a lot. An awful lot. Whatever happened to all that stuff? I probably just got tired of packing all of it and just said, I finally graduated from Ball State. I don't need this anymore. So
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0: 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I love the way I can just turn on the radio and hear music that I love to listen to. Please keep it the way it is. I love it. Thank you.
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2: Calling all Nebraska conservatives, you're going to want to pay attention to this. Our elections are under attack. 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In the race for Secretary of State, there's one candidate who does more than just talk. 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Bob Evnen.
3: Spell it E-V-N-E-N.
2: On voter ID. 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
2: On keeping foreign billionaires out of our elections. 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
2: Bob Evnen worked with President Trump to make sure illegal aliens will never vote in Nebraska elections. 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For Secretary of State, there's only one choice.
3: Re-elect Bob Evnen. 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
8: With News Channel Nebraska, I'm Peter Rice with a look at your headlines. It was a record-setting day of generosity yesterday for Give Hastings Day, as over $1.2 million was generated for local nonprofits. Another fundraising event in a nearby four-county area also seeing large donations, with Go Big Give finishing with over $1.8 million donated. Four hospitals earning the highest grade in Nebraska, and all four are owned by the same company. The York Police Department has now identified the suspected culprits who vandalized a local park. For more details, or for news anytime, check out our website at newschannelnebraska.com.
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0: Well, the sports update on 98.9 The Vibe. I'm Doug Duda. In the NBA playoffs tonight, the Knicks are at Philadelphia and San Antonio is at Minnesota. In the NHL, Montreal's at Buffalo and Vegas is at Anaheim. Nebraska football will once again have a Friday night game this year, and it's against Illinois on the road. November 6th, the game will be at 7 o'clock on Fox Television, the third time Nebraska and Illinois have played on a Friday night. Nebraska volleyball, well, the tickets to the exhibition at AT&T Stadium in Dallas went on sale this morning. That's August the 27th. The Huskers will begin the regular season in Vegas August 29th and 30th, playing UNLV and Texas. Nebraska softball playing in the Big Ten semifinals today as they take on Indiana. First pitch scheduled for 4. Wisconsin and UCLA will follow. The games are on the Big Ten Network. The championship game is tomorrow at 3. The All-Big Ten team was announced today. And while Nebraska received most of the major awards, only Jordy Fromm was on the 18-person first team. She was named the Pitcher of the Year. Alexis Jensen, Freshman of the Year. Rhonda Ravel was named the Coach of the Year. Nebraska baseball hosting Iowa this weekend, beginning tonight at 6. Hear games on KHAS Radio. Nebraska men's basketball once again going to the Sanford Pentagon in Sioux Falls, South Dakota. They'll play Sunday, November 15th against Boise State. The day before that, the Husker women will be taking on Kansas in Sioux Falls. And the Omaha World Herald reporting that the first regular season game for Creighton new men's basketball coach Alan Huss will be November 2nd at the CHI Center against Kansas City. The GPAC All-Conference Women's Golf Team announced today Hastings College's Tysha Tynes is a second-team selection. High school district baseball continuing today. Beginning at 5 o'clock on ESPN Tri-Cities, Kearney High is at Papillion La Vista. A win would put them against most likely Lincoln East tomorrow at 3 o'clock. Again, the games are on ESPN Tri-Cities. Lincoln East playing Lincoln Northeast today. Grand Island is hosting Fremont at 5. A win most likely sends them to Papillion La Vista South tomorrow. Adams Central taking on Guardian Angels on KHAS Radio. St. Paul Palmer at defending champion Malcolm. And Central City Centura is hosting Wayne. The Kearney Catholic boys soccer team will play at Bennington tonight at 7. The Lexington boys will host Omaha Gross tomorrow at 11 a.m. The Kearney girls will be playing in the first round of the state tournament coming up Monday at 5:30 against Millard South. The nominees for the 2026 Jordan Larson Award, presented by the JET Awards, were announced today. A number of great high school female athletes from across Nebraska, including Kearney Catholic's Hazel Harburg. And the Nebraska Scholastic Wrestling Coaches Association Senior All-Star Duel is Saturday, June 13th in Grand Island as part of Hall of Fame weekend. Among those that will be competing in the duels, Abby Negley of Cozad and Nevaeh Bryant of Wood River for the ladies, and for the boys, Centura's Colton Simons, along with Parker Yendra of Northwest, Parker Schutz of Highline, Amherst Tyson Klingelhofer and Easton Malik, and from Kearney, Colton Kelly, Caden Kowalik, and Jamison Small. And the Omaha Supernovas play Dallas tomorrow for the Major League Volleyball Championship game. First serve is set for 7 o'clock. Again, that is sports.
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9: Here's your Tri-Cities weather forecast. Lows level off around 45 tonight under mainly clear skies. Westerly winds 5 to 10 miles per hour. A mix of clouds and sun tomorrow. Slight chance of thunderstorms. Highs level off around 79. Lows dip down to about 42 tomorrow night. Slight chance of thunderstorms. Partly cloudy Sunday with daytime highs approaching 69. 86 Monday. From the Weatherology Weather Center, I'm staff meteorologist Laura Lockwood. Right now, 74.
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6: Here's your Tri-Cities weather forecast. Lows level off around 45 tonight under mainly clear skies. Westerly winds 5 to 10 miles per hour. A mix of clouds and sun tomorrow. Slight chance of thunderstorms. Highs level off around 79. Lows dip down to about 42 tomorrow night. Slight chance of thunderstorms. Partly cloudy Sunday with daytime highs approaching 69. 86 Monday. From the Weatherology Weather Center, I'm staff meteorologist Laura Lockwood. Right now, it's 74 degrees.
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1: And tell her what that is.
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1: Okay. LMK. Like, all right, LMK. Let me know.
2: I see. Yeah. Okay.
1: Okay. It sounds like I'm going to have to explain them to you, and then you'll have to explain them to our boss.
2: FML.
1: Yes. 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
3: Right now, in Kearney and Buffalo County, there's a child who feels scared, unheard, and alone. 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With you, a child has someone fighting for them. 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
7: Here's your Tri-Cities weather forecast. Lows level off around 45 tonight under mainly clear skies. Westerly winds 5 to 10 miles per hour. A mix of clouds and sun tomorrow. Slight chance of thunderstorms. Highs level off around 79. Lows dip down to about 42 tomorrow night. Slight chance of thunderstorms. Partly cloudy Sunday with daytime highs approaching 69. 86 Monday. From the Weatherology Weather Center, I'm staff meteorologist Laura Lockwood. Right now, it's 74 degrees.
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